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0: Morning, I'm Jackie Lim. Avalon Airport has reportedly been evacuated this morning following a bomb scare. It's believed a suspicious item was found during a screening process, with a man detained a short time later. Jetstar has sent out texts warning passengers of the threat, while those arriving have been told to wait in their cars. Unions and business groups are again at loggerheads when it comes to the minimum wage. The ACTU has increased its demand that our lowest paid workers receive a 6% bump from July. But Innes Wilcox from the Australian Industry Group says 3.9% is more appropriate.
16: That takes into account some of the measures in the federal budget, which also assist lower paid workers, and that's welcome. You put all that together, you get a total increase of about just over 4.5%. We think that's reflective of what the economy can sustain it.
0: The federal government has announced a $7 million support package to deal with a growing outbreak of diphtheria. More than 220 cases have already been reported in the NT, SA, WA and Queensland.
17: Focus right now is on bringing it under control. We have the tools to do that, given that there is a vaccine that provides very effective treatment.
0: That's Federal Health Minister Mark Butler there. And Thailand is cutting the number of days tourists can stay without a visa. Travellers from more than 90 countries, including Australia, will now only be able to stay for 15 or 30 days, down from 60. The government says it's part of a crackdown on crime.
1: Your sport. Now.
0: In sport, round 12 of the NRL kicks off in Canberra tonight with the Raiders hosting the Dolphins, while in the AFL, round 11 gets underway with a clash between the Hawks and Crows in Launceston. Bernard Tomic has failed in his bid to make the main draw at the French Open, losing his third qualifying match overnight. No luck for Tristan Schoolkate either. He went down to American Darwin Blanche this morning. And Aston Villa has won the Europa League title, downing Freiburg 3-0 in this morning's final. It's the EPL side's first major trophy in 30 years. That's the latest in news and sport.
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1: Magic weather.
30: Partly cloudy today, but mainly fine. On the waters, northeasterlies to 15 knots and seas below 1 metre. Top temps today, Clare Valley 18, Port Augusta, Port Pirie, Whyalla, York Peninsula and Roxby Downs all 21. If you're heading to Adelaide today, partly cloudy day there and a top of 20. The outlook for tomorrow, partly cloudy again and top temps around the region ranging from 17 in the Clare Valley to 20 in Whyalla.
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1: Yeah, gee, that's an interesting perspective on world affairs. 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Is that some kind of record?
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95.9, your workday hits with some Mashbox 20 for your Thursday morning. Hello, Steve Murphy here. In the next 15 minutes, you know we are all about variety. So how's this? Bruno Mars. Back to back with the much maligned Nickelback. I love Nickelback. I don't know what the problem is. We'll get to them soon. Right now, some Morgan Wallen. Magic 105.9, your workday hits.

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0: 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Now, Star Wars fans are pumped for the latest installment, and there's been a few bad reviews I've read around the place. Let's see what our movie guru, Shane A. Bassett, thought about it when he talked to Kaylin this morning on the wake-up call.
1: The Mandalorian and Grogu, a.k.a. Baby Yoda, that's a new movie that is hitting the cinemas. What can we expect with that one?
2: Well, I'm a bit of a Star Wars nerd. I'm so biased when it comes to Star Wars. The good ones, the not-so-good ones, and all the television series as well. But this is kind of an extension of the Mandalorian series, which went for three seasons so far. And Grogu, as you say, is better known as Baby Yoda and designed to sell a lot and merchandise.
1: I love it.
2: Collectibles. Look, this is just an action-packed old-school Star Wars movie, really. If you love Star Wars, I think you'll like it. It might bring in newer fans because it has new characters and planets, but it's got that old-school space sort of Western feel, and it continues on after the Return of the Jedi.
0: Well, it's me then. Shane A. Bassett is back next Thursday. It is every Thursday on the wake-up call. Tomorrow morning, though, Kaylin's back with me filling in while Josh is away until Monday. Plenty happening tomorrow, including catching up with the very funny man, Ross Noble, who's coming to the Spencer Golf soon. Can you believe it? We have some tickets to give away as well. And also, we continue our Feedback Fridays, another kids edition. This time round, we've headed out to a primary school to get their thoughts on after-school snacks. More on that tomorrow morning. Classic Bon Jovi after Olivia Rodrigo now. Magic 105.9.

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0: 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It's a fair prize. 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In the next 15, everything from Sabrina Carpenter to Gavin DeGraw. Good song. All that and more coming up straight after the 11 o'clock news at Magic 105.9.
1: Hey guys, it's Kaylin here from The Wake Up Call. Tomorrow on the show, we're going to be talking to a comedian, Ross Noble. He's coming to the Spencer Gulf. He's going to be in Port Pirie and Whyalla. And we've got some tickets to give away. Birthday Ball's also on again tomorrow. 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It is pretty good odds. As well as Feedback Friday, I went over to Crystal Brook Primary and the kids had a lot to say. All that and more on The Wake Up Call with Kaylin and Steve tomorrow, right here on Magic 105.9.
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14: Morning, I'm Jackie Lim. The Prime Minister is continuing to defend tax changes announced in the budget. Anthony Albanese has repeatedly said the federal government has changed its stance on capital gains tax and negative gearing. He says young people have been struggling to get into the housing market.
15: Let's
10: truth is that the housing system isn't working for young people. They're more and more getting frozen out by a system that doesn't give them a fair crack.
14: A person's in custody after a major security scare at Victoria's Avalon Airport. The domestic terminal was evacuated after a suspicious item was discovered during the security screening process. Almost 60% of Aussie parents are experiencing burnout and psychological distress. That's according to a new national survey by Parenting Today, which found parents across all demographics are struggling with loneliness and self-doubt. Experts warning it's affecting the quality of time spent with children and could have long-term consequences. The National eSafety Commissioner is warning boys and young men are increasingly being targeted by sexual extortion scams. New figures show they make up a significant portion of around 200 reported victims over the past year. More proof that the cost of living crunch is starting to bite, with Creditor Watch reporting late payments hit a six-year high in April. And King Charles had a bit of a wardrobe malfunction. The monarch didn't just receive the luck of the Irish on the second day of their Ireland tour. He was also gifted some luck by a seagull. The king simply expressing his gratitude, the droppings landed on his jacket and not on his head.
13: Your sport. Now.
14: In sport, Adelaide goes into tonight's clash with Hawthorn in Launceston without Taylor Walker, but they welcome back Riley Thilthorpe and Callum Archie. Hawthorn's dropped four players, including Cole Shadia, and it's said to be a frosty start to round 11, the forecast just 8 degrees at the time of the first bounce. And fans are calling on the NRL to introduce a round dedicated to MND. It comes after yesterday's revelation Jai Arrow has been diagnosed with motor neuron disease. The 30-year-old Rabbitohs star announcing his immediate retirement. That's the latest in news and sport.
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0: Partly cloudy today, but mainly fine. On the waters, northeasterlies to 15 knots and seas below 1 metre. Top temps today, Clare Valley 18, Port Augusta, Port Pirie, Whyalla, York Peninsula and Roxby Downs all 21. If you're heading to Adelaide today, a partly cloudy day there and a top of 20. The outlook for tomorrow, partly cloudy again and top temps around the region ranging from 17 in the Clare Valley to 20 in Whyalla.
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Magic 105.9, your workday hits. Hello, Steve Murphy here this morning, playing everything from Alex Warren to Madonna in the next 15. And this is Madonna's first top 10 hit in Australia. How long ago do you reckon this was? Yeah, we're talking 1983. Given that she's still making music, in fact, she's just released a brand new song with Sabrina Carpenter recently. It's pretty impressive, what, 43-odd years later. Good luck to her. Right now, though, Bebe Rexha tackles Faithless for New Religion. Magic 105.9.

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0: Magic 105.9, your workday hits with the Rubens. Did you catch Kayon this morning on the wake-up call? The subject of why dinosaurs have those rather small arms came up, obviously. And apparently one of the reasons has something to do with special cuddles.
1: Dinosaurs obviously have teeth with a bone-crushing force. These arms, apparently they would help with balance, also potentially grabbing hold of a mate. Wink, wink, nudge, nudge, having a good time. They are out there 66 million years ago, apparently.
0: There you go. There's a fun fact for the day. On the show tomorrow with Joshua Steele, I'll join Kaylin, and we're looking forward to this. Ross Noble, the very funny man who's coming to the Spencer Golf, by the way, for a couple of gigs in a few months' time. We'll speak to him tomorrow, and we have some tickets to go to the shows as well. And another edition of Friday Feedback, Kids Edition again tomorrow, where we head out to Crystal Brook Primary and ask kids about their breakfasts and after-school snacks. Some interesting responses, I can tell you that. All that and a whole lot more tomorrow morning from 6. Brandy and Monica after Alex Warren now. Magic 105.

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Magic 105.9, you know the midday news is coming, which means you know the Flashback 5 is coming straight after that. And another great addition this afternoon. It will include Blue Cantrell's only hit in Australia, top 10 hit for her back in 2001. This one, Hit 'Em Up Style. And we'll kick off this afternoon's Flashback 5 with a big song from the 80s for Michael Jackson, written by him after his mum asked him to write a song that had a shuffling kind of rhythm. I'm not even sure if I know what that means, but you know, then again, I'm not as talented as Michael. It was obviously enough for him because he came up with a fantastic song. The Nation.

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11: Hey there, I'm Jackie Loom. The federal government has announced a $7 million package to tackle the nation's worst diphtheria outbreak in decades. 231 cases have now been recorded, majority in the Northern Territory, but also some in WA, SA and Queensland, with almost all patients being Indigenous Australians. Health Minister Mark Butler says more vaccines are being delivered.
12: The latest request over the last several days has been for a surge workforce. There are sufficient doses of vaccines, I'm told, in the Territory, but the need for additional workers to get out and get the needles into the arms.
11: Meantime, the White House has denied cuts to US foreign aid are contributing to the spread of Ebola in parts of Africa. The death toll from the current outbreak has risen to 132, with 512 suspected cases across Uganda and Congo. It comes as experts warn it could be months before human trials begin for a vaccine to deal with the current strain. Brothers of Bondi terror attack hero Ahmed Al-Ahmed have been charged, accused of threatening him over his multi-million dollar GoFundMe donations. Police allege the pair demanded a share of the $2.6 million raised after the attack. Al-Ahmed was hailed a hero after tackling and disarming a gunman during the Bondi attack. Both men have pleaded not guilty. And 27% of all Aussie students are now classed as having a disability, with new data revealing a sharp rise since the pandemic. The Australians reporting the surge has been largely driven by ADHD, autism and mental health issues, with just over 2% of students having a physical ailment.
10: Your sport. Now.
11: In sport, Alex de Minaur has advanced to the quarterfinals at the Hamburg Open, but Bernard Tomic's run has come to an end at the French Open qualifiers. Tonight in the AFL, it's the Hawks and Crows in Tassie, while in the NRL, it's the Raiders and Dolphins in Canberra. And concerns are rising after Football Australia reportedly lost more than $15 million in the 2025 financial year. Reports this morning of the loss marking close to $25 million in losses over 2 years. FA is expected to launch major job cuts in response. That's the latest in news and sport.
10: Does the thought of crunching numbers after a long work week make you feel a bit like this?
13: Brother,
10: Well, it's your lucky day, because Mikey's got you covered. Counting down the hottest hits of the week as voted by you

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3: Magic weather.
4: Partly cloudy today, but mainly fine. On the waters, northeasterlies to 15 knots and seas below 1 metre. Top temps today, Clare Valley 18, Port Augusta, Port Pirie, Whyalla, York Peninsula and Roxby Downs all 21. If you're heading to Adelaide today, partly cloudy day there and top of 20. The outlook for tomorrow, partly cloudy again and top temps around the region ranging from 17 in the Clare Valley to 20 in Whyalla.
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Magic 105.9, the Flashback 5, and one of the many hits for Oz rockers, The Living End, back in their day. That one from 1998, all torn down, written on a, well, pretty serious note, really, all about the development of Melbourne in the late 90s with projects like CityLink and Melbourne Docklands and how it wasn't ideal for the city, or so the person that wrote it thought. Anyway, there you go. In two songs time, we play a song that was rather ironic when it came out, and no, it has nothing to do with Alanis Morissette. We'll get to that soon. Right now, The Boogie Pimps. Great name. Somebody to Love.

And wrapping up your Flashback Five with American duo Charles and Eddie, which kind of made sense, their group name, given that their names were Charles and Eddie. Funny about that. Charles Pettigrew and Eddie Chacon, in case you're wondering, who apparently met on the New York City subway, as you do. Had a few hits in America. That was their only song that may have even made the top 50 here in Australia, but got all the way to number three for them in 1992. And there was some irony about it because they performed that song, Would I Lie to You, at Bill Clinton's inaugural ball in 1993. Of course, we later found out about a certain lie that Bill told that involved a certain Monica Lewinsky. Yeah, interesting. Flashback 5 returns tomorrow afternoon from midday. In the next 15 minutes, we get some Miley Cyrus and Ed Sheeran's on the radio next.

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0: Magic 105.9, your workday hits with Benson Boone, now with Josh away from the wake-up call till next Monday. Kaylin was flying solo this morning. She's got me tomorrow. I don't know if that's a good or a bad thing, but anyway, on the show this morning, she was doing some fun facts. I would question whether or not this was actually a fun fact, though.
1: Fun fact, the first Star Wars movie came out the same year the guillotine in France was used for the very last time. Not sure if that's really a fun fact, actually.
0: No, I wouldn't have thought so, but nice try. On the show tomorrow, plenty happening. A man who will be a lot of fun. A little segue there. The very funny Ross Noble joins us for a chat tomorrow ahead of a couple of gigs he's doing in the Spencer Golf in July, which is kind of cool. And we have some tickets up for grabs to go and see him, by the way, as well. Also tomorrow, another edition of Friday Feedback. We visit Crystal Brook Primary to get their thoughts on after-school snacks tomorrow morning. More on that on the show, which starts back from 6 tomorrow morning. Teddy Swims before 1, and George Michael with an 80s classic next. The nation's biggest.

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0: 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That's it for me. Rob's in next doing the whole afternoon stretch thing. I said to him, your only brief when it comes to music is variety. I think he's nailed it. In fact, in the next 15 minutes, you get everything from Ella Langley.
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0: 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Yeah, that's variety. 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
2: Hey guys, it's Kaylin here from The Wake Up Call. Tomorrow on the show, we're going to be talking to a comedian, Ross Noble. He's coming to the Spencer Gulf. He's going to be in Port Pirie and Whyalla. 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Birthday Ball's also on again tomorrow. 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As well as Feedback Friday, I went over to Crystal Brook Primary and the kids had a lot to say. 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
13: Hi, I'm Phoebe Humphrey. Victoria's Avalon Airport has reopened and has been deemed safe after this morning's bomb scare. A person was detained after a suspicious item was picked up during a screening process, sending the airport into lockdown. Inspector Nick Ubergang says it turns out the items were harmless.
14: It was a laser hair removal, electronic laser hair removal, and a hot chocolate container.
13: Australia's unemployment rate has crept up, rising from 4.3% to 4.5%. More than 18.5 5,000 jobs were lost last month, while there was also a slight drop in the number of people looking for work. Penny Wong has slammed a video showing an Israeli minister taunting a group of detained activists, including some Australians. The foreign minister says it's shocking and unacceptable. The group were on a flotilla to Gaza when they were intercepted by Israel earlier this week. More than 230 cases of diphtheria have now been recorded across the country. The health minister has unveiled a $7 million package to fight the outbreak. Mark Butler says extra staff are being sent to communities to boost vaccination rates.
15: There will be sufficient numbers deployed to areas impacted by this outbreak to start to get this thing under control. But I can't say strongly enough, this is a very serious outbreak. We are throwing everything we can at this to get it under control.
13: And social media platform X has admitted to breaking Australian child safety law by failing to reveal the steps it was taking to combat child sexual exploitation material. The platform has been fined $650,000.
12: Your sport. Now.
13: In sport, fans are calling on the NRL to follow in the footsteps of the AFL and introduce a round dedicated to MND. It comes after Rabbitohs star Jai Arrow has been forced to medically retire after being diagnosed. Former teammate George Burgess says he will be pushing to make it happen.
16: We were trying to do it already, so yeah, definitely we will be having chats and making sure the NRL do as much as they can.
13: And the Hawks return to Tassie tonight just days after the AFL scrapped their 25-year partnership with the state. They face the That's the latest news and sport.
12: Does the thought of crunching numbers after a long work week make you feel a bit like this?
17: Brother,
12: Well, it's your lucky day, because Mikey's got you covered. Counting down the hottest hits of the week as voted by you on

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4: Magic weather.
5: Partly cloudy today. On the waters, northeasterlies to 15 knots and seas below 1 metre. Top temps are ranging from 18 in the Clare Valley up to 21 in Port Augusta. Tomorrow is set to be a partly cloudy one. Top temps from 17 in the Clare Valley and up to 20 in Whyalla.
4: 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I mean, Port Pirie to Gardena, that's just down the road. Yeah, bit of a stretch, just like this. 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

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If you've had your eye on it but haven't sent us anything, maybe follow in Guy Sebastian's footsteps. I'm gonna get it. You've got a week to send us through your itinerary. What's on your bucket list and how would you spend the cash? Who would you take? 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Guy Sebastian is on the way. James Hype's taking us first. Can I-

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2: Fun fact, the first Star Wars movie came out the same year the guillotine in France was used for the very last time. 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
0: 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I have read the reviews of Mandalorian and Grogu, and I don't know which activity I would prefer this weekend. It's harsh but fair. We're going to the 80s with Martika after this from Noah Kahan. Magic with Rob.

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1: 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Beacon Dark, Darren Hayes kicking things off. 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
11: Hi, I'm Phoebe Humphrey. The opposition leader says he doesn't support any new oil and gas taxes flagged by One Nation. Pauline Hanson is expected to unveil a policy at an energy producers conference in Adelaide today, calling for a 10% levy on all offshore oil and gas. Angus Taylor has told that same conference he's against it.
12: As I always say, when you put a tax on something, you get less of it. In short, we need to get busy digging and drilling.
11: The unemployment rate has risen to its highest in more than 5 years. The latest figures reveal it's jumped 0.2% to 4.5% in April, the highest since November 2021. Economists believe the rise could mean the Reserve Bank may leave rates on hold at its June meeting. It's been revealed the suspicious item that caused a bomb scare at a Victorian airport was a laser hair removal kit. Avalon Airport was forced into lockdown and flights cancelled after security flagged a suspect item under X-ray. The police bomb squad responded
7: it's sending in a specialist robot to find it was a beauty device packaged in a hot chocolate tin. A man was detained. The airport has since reopened. A man's been charged after allegedly stealing a camera from the scene of the Bondi massacre. The man is accused of snatching Peter Maher's device just moments after he was shot dead on December 14. Police have since recovered the camera and an SD card. And a UK radio station has wrongly announced the death of King Charles. Normal broadcasting was interrupted due to the supposed passing after a computer glitch.
0: Your sport now.
7: In sport, Lions coach Chris Fagan admits his club has been looking at their defence after their loss to Geelong last week.
13: There's some obvious things that everybody's talking about in the football world. You know, our team defence has been inconsistent. We've been scored against a lot from our front half. So we're sort of looking at why have we been inconsistent with that. It's not every week.
7: The Lions take on the Giants on Sunday. Tonight it's the Hawks and Crows in Tassie. And Canberra hosts the Dolphins tonight to kick off round 12 of the NRL. The side's missing a combined six players due to origin duties. That's the latest news and sport.
0: Does the thought of crunching numbers after a long work week make you feel a bit like this?
14: Brother,
0: Well, it's your lucky day because Mikey's got you covered. Counting down the hottest hits of the week as voted by you on

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4: Magic weather.
5: Partly cloudy today. On the waters, northeasterlies to 15 knots and seas below 1 metre. Top temps are ranging from 18 in the Clare Valley up to 21 in Port Augusta. Tomorrow's set to be a partly cloudy one. Top temps from 17 in the Clare Valley and up to 20 in Whyalla.
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1: 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Let's go hit Terrace Chase and look for the bit. They had the pit.
0: Hey, at least you've got us helping you through your workday. 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

nothing wrong with being a one-hit wonder. We need hits on Magic 105.9. A bit of blue right there. Safe to say Ariana Grande's had a couple of hits. This is the part when I say I don't want it. I'm stronger than I've been before. We're going to go back to the very first with Zed. 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And good thing, because we've got the brand new one from Somba, Potential. Hanging out with Rob on the afternoon stretch.

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0: all over your afternoon stretch. It's Rob for Magic 105.9. And in the next hour, it's Brittany. Bitch. You know what? We're going to do birthday balls one more time tomorrow as well. After 8 o'clock, your chance to win a $500 spend at Harvey Norman, Wyala and Port Pirie. We've got Coles Myer gift cards if we guess your birthday a day off. And anyone calls up and is in the running for the $2,000 Harvey Norman, Wyala and Port Pirie prize drawn at the end of the year. 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
10: Hi, I'm Phoebe Humphrey. Pauline Hanson is expected to call for Australia to adopt a Norway-style gas and oil system. The One Nation proposal would introduce a 10% wellhead royalty on all offshore gas and oil production and would also scrap the petroleum resource rent tax. Resources Minister Madeleine King says Norway is simply not Australia.
11: Some of the gas in Australia is from onshore. That's not the same situation in Norway. So for One Nation to cherry pick parts of a system of another country just speaks to their lack of knowledge.
10: The federal government has announced a $7 million package to tackle the nation's worst diphtheria outbreak in decades. 231 cases have now been recorded across the Northern Territory, WA, South Australia and Queensland. Health Minister Mark Butler says more vaccines are being delivered.
12: There are sufficient doses of vaccines, I'm told, in the Territory, but the need for additional workers to get out and get the needles into the arms that need them.
10: The latest unemployment figures are out and they're slightly worse than economists were expecting. Unemployment rose from 4.3 to 4.5% in April, with close to 19,000 jobs lost. It's already exceeded the Reserve Bank's forecast, which expects the unemployment rate to sit at 4.2% in June. At a bomb scare bungle at a Victorian airport, it's been revealed the suspicious item that shut down Avalon Airport this morning was a laser hair removal device. A man is now out of police custody after being detained during the operation, the terminal now operating as normal.
0: Your sport now.
10: In sports, starting with NRL, the Raiders are home to the Dolphins tonight. The Finns on a three-game winning streak, but will be without stars Hamiso Tabuai-Fido, Max Plath, Salwyn Cobbo and Tom Flegler due to Origin. Canberra's Hudson Young and Ethan Strange are in Blues camp. And to AFL, round 11 kicks off tonight with the Hawks and Crows meeting down in Tassie. Marbiod Chole and Connor Nash return for Hawthorn, while Adelaide welcomes back star forward Riley Thilthorpe. That's the latest news and sport.
0: Does the thought of crunching numbers after a long work week make you feel a bit like this?
13: Brother,
0: Well, it's your lucky day, because Mikey's got you covered. Counting down the hottest hits of the week as voted by you on the

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6: Magic weather.
7: Partly cloudy into the evening on the waters. Northeasterlies to 15 knots and seas below 1 metre. Tonight's lows are ranging from 6 in the Clare Valley to 9 in Port Augusta. Friday's going to be partly cloudy on the waters. Northeasterlies to 15 knots and seas around 1 metre. Top temps tomorrow from 17 in the Clare Valley to 20 in Whyalla.
6: Best thing about driving the Augusta Highway? You hardly ever have to slow down for roadworks. That's a stretch. And here's another one. 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

Magic 105.9, it's Rob. And a bit of Teddy Swims hanging out this afternoon through to 5 o'clock. Kaylin on the wake-up call tomorrow morning. It's Walk Safely to School Day, so very keen to hear from some local school kids around and about. But right now, we are all caps. Got NSYNC in the next 15 and INXS. Actually, a little confusing on Magic's afternoon stretch. Oh.

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NSYNC on Magic 105.9. Hanging out with Rob. Hiccups are the worst when you're a radio host, and that's what I've got going on at the moment. I ate a Vegemite sandwich too quickly. So let's go to a song. Rachel Fahim's coming up in the next few minutes. Going country, I'm sure you know where to find more country music at the Flinders Ranges Country Music Muster. MyMagicFM.com. Hitting Benson Boone right now before I hiccup again. I'm sorry.

0: your Thursday on Magic 105.9. I can't believe how much luck we've had on birthday balls this past week. So many Coles Myer vouchers given away. Joe from Wyala had a crack this morning trying to guess his September birthday.
1: Alrighty. Joe, are you born on September the 22nd?
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1: Oh, when is your birthday?
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1: Oh, hey! You just won yourself a $50 Coles Myer voucher. You still go away winning something today.
2: Oh, that's a bonus then.
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8: Tom Benning here, your federal member for Grey. 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I know what it's like when the city forgets the country. That's why I run for Parliament. 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
11: Hi, I'm Phoebe Humphrey. Social media platform X has been fined $650,000 after admitting it failed to comply with Australia's Online Safety Act. The company telling federal court it failed to provide our eSafety Commissioner with the steps it was taking to stop child exploitation material on the platform. X has 45 days to pay the penalty plus $100,000 in legal fees. The Treasurer has joined the Foreign Minister in condemning the actions of an Israeli minister. Footage posted online shows the security minister taunting activists who were detained on their way to provide aid to Gaza. Jim Chalmers says it's disgraceful. A Sydney bus driver is in a critical condition after a school bus crashed into a tree in the city's west. Several Year 11 and Year 12 students were also injured, with five taken to hospital. It's believed the driver, aged in his 50s, suffered a medical episode. It's been revealed a laser hair removal device is what placed Victoria's Avalon Airport into lockdown this morning. The terminal has now reopened after a bomb disposal robot was deployed following a security scare. Inspector Nick Ubergang says one man was detained.
12: Fair to say too that the person who had the bag probably wasn't too cooperative with us to start off with too, which made things a little bit difficult in probably it could have averted things.
11: And the unemployment rate has jumped to 4.5% in April. Seasonally adjusted unemployment jumped 0.2% last month. Nearly 19,000 jobs were lost. Some economists say it could encourage the Reserve Bank to hold interest rates steady in June.
10: Your sport Now.
11: In sport, Scott Pendlebury has taken part in his last full training session ahead of running out for his record-breaking 433rd AFL game this Saturday when the Pies host the Eagles at the MCG. Collingwood coach Craig McRae says the whole club is feeling the momentum.
13: There's a different energy in the building, definitely. Yeah, the best way we can celebrate and honour Pendles is by playing well.
11: Tonight, the Hawks face the Crows in Tassie. And Canberra hosts the Dolphins tonight to kick off round 12 of the NRL. The side's missing a combined six players due to Origin. That's the latest news and sport.
10: Does the thought of crunching numbers after a long work week make you feel a bit like this?
14: Brother,
10: Well, it's your lucky day, because Mikey's got you covered. Counting down the hottest hits of the week as voted by you on the

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4: Magic weather.
5: Partly cloudy into the evening on the waters. Northeasterlies to 15 knots and seas below 1 metre. Tonight's lows are ranging from 6 in the Clare Valley to 9 in Port Augusta. Friday's going to be partly cloudy on the waters. Northeasterlies to 15 knots and seas around 1 metre. Top temps tomorrow from 17 in the Clare Valley to 20 in Whyalla.
4: 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Geez, that's a stretch. 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

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It's the first Sabrina Carpenter song with a little bit of innuendo.

been a favourite for 30 years, Savage Garden, across the region, all of the region on Magic 105.9 and for free on the iHeart app. This is pretty cool coming up. It's the first Sabrina Carpenter song with a little bit of innuendo. House tour in the next few minutes. Hanging out with Rob, still stretching into the afternoon. A bit of Sunny Federa right here, Magic 105.9.

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Sabrina Carpenter's House Tour, new music on Magic 105.9. Hanging out with Rob. Wonder if I'm starting beef by playing Sabrina Carpenter so close to this one.

0: on the beef between Sabrina Carpenter and Olivia Rodrigo. I think there's room for both. Coming up from 5 o'clock, we might have some drama of our own. Live marriage proposal on Will and Woody.
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0: thanking you for a fun Thursday across the afternoon stretch. Kaylin's got plenty more cooking up from 6 o'clock tomorrow morning on the wake-up call. Comedian Ross Noble is going to be coming to town next month. We'll have some tickets and get to hear from the man himself. And birthday balls back from 8 o'clock. $500 up for grabs to spend at Harvey Norman, Wyala and Port Pirie would be a great capstone on the week and celebrating Friday tomorrow. Magic 105.9. I'll catch you then.
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18: Hi, I'm Phoebe Humphrey. One of the big four banks has now revised its cash rate forecast following the latest unemployment figures. The jobless rate has risen to its highest in more than 5 years, up 0.2% to 4.5% in April. NAB now believes the Reserve Bank will hold the cash rate in June instead of hiking it. A laser hair removal device and a tin of hot chocolate has been revealed to be the cause of a security threat at Victoria's Avalon Airport. The domestic terminal was locked down with the bomb squad called in after a suspect item was picked up on the x-ray machine. The man who was detained has told Nine it was scary.
19: You're accused of being a terrorist, so no, that's a pretty big deal.
18: Pauline Hanson has outlined her vision for Australia's gas industry, calling for us to follow in the footsteps of Norway. The One Nation leader unveiled her proposal at an energy producers conference in Adelaide this afternoon, pushing for a 10% levy on all offshore oil and gas production. She says this is about driving Australia's economy forward.
20: One Nation has always fought for a fair return for the Australian people, on our country's natural resources.
18: Queensland police are investigating the death of an elderly woman who was hit by a police car in Cairns. The 71-year-old was taken to hospital this morning but passed away later. The car was seen turning on its lights and sirens shortly before the crash. And the federal government has joined global condemnation, criticising footage of an Israeli minister taunting detained activists. Both Penny Wong and Jim Chalmers have slammed the move, calling it disgraceful.
17: Your sport. Now.
18: In sport, NRL fans are calling for the league to introduce a round dedicated to motor neurone disease like the AFL, following Rabbitoh Jai Arrow medically retiring. Former teammate George Burgess says he will be pushing to make it happen.
21: We were trying to do it already to try and get it with the NRL, so yeah, definitely we will be having chats and making sure we do as much as we can.
18: Tonight, the Raiders host the Dolphins, and Hawthorn has swung the axe, dropping four players, including Cal Shadir, for tonight's round 11 opener against Adelaide in Tasmania. That's the latest news and sport.
17: Does the thought of crunching numbers after a long work week make you feel a bit like this?
22: Brother,
17: Well, it's your lucky day, because Mikey's got you covered, counting down the hottest hits of the week as voted by you on the

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6: Magic weather.
7: Partly cloudy into the evening on the waters. Northeasterlies to 15 knots and seas below 1 metre. Tonight's lows are ranging from 6 in the Clare Valley to 9 in Port Augusta. Friday's going to be partly cloudy on the waters. Northeasterlies to 15 knots and seas around 1 metre. Top temps tomorrow from 17 in the Clare Valley to 20 in Whyalla.
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0: It's Will and Woody. The swap meet has come to a close, or very close to, Woods. And we actually did manage to convert Paris's psychology textbook into, we've just learned, a $16,000 engagement ring.
1: Will and Woody's swap meet. Swap the deal, keep the good energy with Glowbird.
2: Yes, it really is phenomenal. And again, we'll obviously pat ourselves on the back hard and a lot. But thank you to all of you guys for offering trades. It just doesn't work without you guys. It
0: doesn't.
2: But I have got in my hot little hands
0: what
2: right now.
0: What have you got, Woods? What have you got?
2: I've got the ring underneath a cloche. Just thought to add a little bit of...
0: A bit of panache. Yeah.
2: I've got the ring under a cloche.
0: Very squeaky under the cloche. Maybe put the cloche down.
2: Okay. Should say, in about half an hour's time, we are going to be having a secret meeting with Paris Mann, who's the person we've done this for. We're going to give him the ring for the first time. And then at 5 o'clock, he is going to be proposing live on your radios.
0: Are we playing the music from The Bachelor?
2: Yeah.
0: Are we going to be playing this at the proposal as well? Because I don't know if I can handle that.
2: Just lean in. We're doing a proposal live on radio.
0: No, I know that.
2: I've got chills listening to this music. I've got chills.
0: Shut up.
2: What dress is she going to be wearing? That's more of a wedding thing. Anyway.
0: No, it could be an engagement thing.
2: Okay. We're going to hear it. We're going to hear all the nerves.
0: Yeah, let's do it.
2: It's going to be great.
0: God.
2: But chills.
0: Chills.
2: Chills. We're going to be in tuxes.
0: Are we?
2: You put the tux on, mate. Come on. What an occasion. All right.
0: Here we go.
2: Let's have... I'm going to have a look.
0: All right.
2: Oh, good box. Good box. Well, initially
0: the
2: see
0: ring's
2: the box.
0: In a box.
2: Ring's
0: yes.
2: in a box. Hey, I'm going to come over. I'm going to get down on one knee and show it to you.
0: Oh, you're going to propose to me?
2: Yeah, man, I'm going to do it.
0: Oh, you might be out of shot with the camera, so... Oh, Annalise is filming. Look at this. Slashy. Look at this. This is what the camera is going towards. Slashies, producers. They do lots of things.
2: Very talented.
0: They're not just one-dimensional producers anymore.
3: Will.
0: Oh, yeah, Will.
3: I knew from the moment I saw you that we were going to trade our way to a $16,000 ring. Yeah. Will you take this ring?
0: Oh, you've done it upside down, but...
3: Oh,
0: whoa,
3: no,
0: I will. Whoa. Can I touch it? Oh my god.
3: So
0: that
3: legit.
0: That is legit. Wow.
2: That's
0: wow, look at the size of that diamond.
2: It's got a sparkle. Did you polish that, Annalise?
0: Holy shit.
2: No, we didn't polish that.
0: I suppose
2: it's fresh.
0: Well, if you spend $16,000 at a jeweler, and that's worth. What are you doing? I don't want you within 5 meters of this.
2: Chuck it to me, I've got the box.
0: No, you're going to break it. That's amazing. Wow. Anyone would be happy with that.
2: Yeah.
0: That's really cool. Hey, the music makes sense.
2: Chills.
0: This is lovely.
2: Chills,
0: we're
2: mate.
0: Doing a good thing.
2: We're
0: here.
2: Giving that to Paris, man.
0: We're doing a good thing.
2: In 15 minutes, we're going to sneak him away.
0: Yeah.
2: It's going to be the first time he's seen it. And then afterwards...
0: This is going to blow his mind.
2: It's going to blow her mind.
0: Wow.
2: It's going to blow Australia's mind.
0: Wow. Good stuff. All right. Stay tuned, everyone. It's Will and Woody.
4: 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Tomorrow on the show, we're going to be talking to a comedian, Ross Noble. He is coming to the Spencer Gulf. He's going to be in Port Pirie and Whyalla. 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As well as Feedback Friday, I went over to Crystal Brook Primary and the kids had a lot to say. 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

0: stone that would be on a ring?
1: A quartz.
0: Where's a cliche place to get proposed to?
1: Under the bridge at Paris.
0: Name an actor in the movie The Proposal.
1: Oh,
0: Kyla. I loved your burn of will there, Kyla. I really enjoyed that.
1: So I
0: you got every answer correct apart from question five, cliche place under a bridge in Paris. Which we won't allow. You can have a couple of tickets to go to the Finding Emily in the cinemas now from the producers of Bridget Jones' Diary and Love Actually comes Finding Emily in cinemas Thursday. Kyla, have a great trip to Bali. Sounds like you're going anyway. I'm getting that vibe.
1: Thanks, you too.
0: No worries
2: See
0: at
2: you,
0: all.
2: Kyla. Let's go.
0: I'm not sure if she is still going.
2: We need to go.
0: Yes,
2: we
0: let's get out of here.
2: We need to tux up.
0: Who's driving
2: tuxedos.
0: Us? Who's driving
2: I was going to drive. I was going to put my hand up and drive. Everyone's okay with that?
0: Can I get food on the way?
2: No. Yeah, I was thinking grilled.
0: We can get grilled.
2: I was thinking grilled.
0: Okay, cool. I'm on. I've got 5 minutes.
2: Yeah, yeah,
0: we'll get
2: it
0: after.
2: But we can eat.
0: Mate,
2: we're
0: not,
2: we've
0: got to go. Okay. Let's go to the traffic. Other side, live proposal on your radios. Stick around. It's Will and Woody.
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3: Hi there, I'm Sally Pearson. The full AFLW fixture has been unveiled today. The draw features four double headers of women's and men's games, starting with St Kilda and Carlton to kick off the season on August 9. Meanwhile, inaugural Saint Hannah Priest has stood down as skipper for the 2026 season. The Blues and Maroons have gone into camp ahead of next week's third and final women's State of Origin clash. And Aussie Storm Hunter has missed out on a spot in the main draw for next week's French Open after losing her qualifying match overnight.
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10: Magic weather.
11: Partly cloudy into the evening on the waters. Northeasterly to 15 knots and seas below 1 metre. Tonight's lows are ranging from 6 in the Clare Valley to 9 in Port Augusta. Friday's going to be partly cloudy on the waters. Northeasterly to 15 knots and seas around 1 metre. Top temps tomorrow from 17 in the Clare Valley to 20 in Whyalla.
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20: Good afternoon, everyone. It is Will and Woody. I'm sorry, I've got to bring it down a little bit. I'm just a little bit nervous. We're all nervous. We're about to hear a live proposal on the radio, guys. If you've been swallowing out or following, either way.
21: You've been swallowing all the content. We've traded from a psychology textbook all the way to a $10,000 engagement ring. Mm. We got that engagement ring for Paris, who is about to propose to his longtime girlfriend. They are about a minute away from getting into an elevator, which grows up to a room. We've got flowers. We've got candles.
20: And we're standing in that room right now. It's got a view of the city, sparkling lights. It's a gorgeous time of night to be proposing to somebody. Hopefully, we're going to have a gorgeous sunset, a gorgeous proposal, as Paris engages to his long-lost girlfriend. When I say lost, I mean...
21: She's never lost. But the good thing is, Paris is mic'd up, so we're going to hear everything he has to say to her. He told us just before that he has planned something, and we're going to hear all of that live proposal on your radios.
20: Up next on Will and Woody.

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3: 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I grew up in the country and I know how important it is to have someone fighting for your patch in Canberra. If I can help or if you've got an idea to share, call me on 1300 301 742 or visit one of my offices in Whyalla, Port Pirie or Kadena.
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0: 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We know about the Great Lincoln Gap Tanks tyre fire of 2023.
1: Yeah, keep those water hoses going for about another 3 to 4 weeks. That should put it out. Oh, and maybe bring in about another 300 fire appliances too. Possibly some aerial bombers?
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0: Hey guys, it's Caitlin here from The Wake Up Call. Tomorrow on the show, we're going to be talking to a comedian, Ross Noble. He's coming to the Spencer Gulf. He's going to be in Port Pirie and Whyalla. And we've got some tickets to give away. Birthday Ball's also on again tomorrow. Your chance to win a $500 voucher to spend at Harvey Norman's. 1 in 5 chance of winning is pretty good odds. As well as Feedback Friday, I went over to Crystal Brook Primary and the kids had a lot to say. All that and more on The Wake Up Call with Caitlin and Steve tomorrow, right here on Magic 105.9.
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0: Jamie says it's the friendly staff. Rebecca says it's the exceptional communication. 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
1: Hey, my name is Paris. 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
12: Company. Nothing good happens after midnight, except these two. It's Will and Woody, keeping you up. Will and Woody's Swap Meet. Swap the deal, keep the good energy with Glowbird.
13: Good afternoon, everyone. It is Will and Woody. Guys, the swap meet's final conclusion this time round is easily the best conclusion we've ever come to. Woods, we've traded for 3 weeks on the radio with you guys. We started out with a woman called Paris. She called herself Boys. I've got a psychology textbook. My partner would love to propose to me, though. I would love a proper diamond engagement ring. We heard that. We traded with you guys for the last 3 weeks. Sorry, I keep glancing at the elevator. We traded with you guys for the last three weeks, and we've ended up with a $16,000 diamond ring, which is crazy. So thank you so much, Australia, for getting us here. We are standing in a room right now, which is set up for a proposal. The champagne's on ice, a white carpet, traced with candles, white flowers, roses, a beautiful dais of white roses up there. We're overlooking the city.
14: Love is real, Will.
13: Love.
14: I feel romantic. I feel like kissing you on the lips right now, my friend. I truly do.
13: Now, if you
14: this
13: heard,
14: is love.
13: If you heard just before the news, then you would have heard that us in the toilets downstairs before with Paris, he snuck out from a wee for a drink.
14: Very nervous. A very, very nervous
13: person. We managed to slip a microphone onto him, so he is bugged. And they're coming up the elevator right now. So
14: why don't we just cut to them and hear what they're talking about?
13: Love that. Bit of geez, I hope he doesn't. Oh, who knows what he's gonna say. Here we go.
15: Spicy mugs. Now we need a grapefruit tree in the backyard.
14: We'll try. neoclassicism week, I believe.
15: Neoclassicism.
14: Yes. Jacques-Louis David.
13: Awful chat. It's always bad chat. It's something that you and I can relate to. You're so nervous.
14: Yep.
13: The words just don't come to you, and we've just heard all of that. Okay, the lift is going down right now to pick them up. So we are about 30 to 45 seconds away.
14: Yeah.
13: From them Paris,
14: walking out.
13: Walking in here.
14: Yeah.
13: And figuring out that the love of her life is about to propose to her.
14: God. Have we got a camera in that elevator or just a microphone?
13: I don't think we've got a camera.
14: What sexy does. I don't, honestly, mate, your first shoot.
13: Why don't we cut to their audio again and see what they're talking about?
15: I've got so many mascara bits on my face.
16: We're good?
15: Yeah. Perfect. Are you?
13: Mm-hmm.
14: God, he sounds so nervous.
13: He sounds
14: very nervous.
13: All right, here we go. They're getting in the elevator now and they're about to come up.
14: Oh, it's coming. It's moving. Here we go. Here we go.
16: 30 seconds away, Australia, from
14: my live. I'd say 10 seconds. 10 seconds away.
16: Oh, my God. It's
14: where? Here we go. 3, 2, 1. Elevator doors open. They're walking out. They're walking down the white carpet now. Wow, Paris can't get the smile off her face. God, you can hear how nervous she is. She looks great. Looks amazing. Paris man looks very nervous. What's he gonna say?
16: We're expecting this, were you? Okay, I'm gonna try my level best. Dom? No doubt these past 2 weeks could only be more described as surreal, and that may even be more of an understatement than it is. I feel incredibly excited and blessed to be here with you right now. And to share in this moment together. No doubt you and I have been through our trials and tribulations over the past 4 years, but no doubt it has created a stronger bond, not as just friends, but as partners. And for that reason why, I would be honored. To be your husband and you my wife.
14: Oh, wow, we've got tears. He's on my knee. He's on my knee.
17: He's got the ring.
14: He's doing it.
17: There it is. There it is.
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11: Hey, it's Brooke Seychelle with your 6 o'clock news. Police are investigating an attempted break-in at a home in Port Augusta. CCTV footage shows three people on the property, with two seen trying to force open a window while another appeared to be carrying a knife. The trio didn't gain entry into the home and no one's been arrested over the incident yet. There might be some extra noise in and around Port Wakefield next week. The Department of Defence will be conducting range activities at the Proof and Experimental Establishment from Tuesday. It's expected to run through to June 5, with live firing taking place during business hours. The prohibited area will also be active at all times. Improvements to bushfire warnings across South Australia. The state government committing $550,000 to fast-track clear, accurate alerts for communities, helping turn complex fire data into easy-to-understand messages in seconds. The warnings will be checked by experienced staff before they're released, and officials say the goal is to give people more time to act during emergencies. And local families will be urged to ditch the car this National Walk Safely to School Day. Plenty of schools across our region are taking part this year, including Port Augusta West Primary School and Solomon Town Primary School. Pedestrian Council CEO Harold Scrooby with this advice for anyone taking part this morning.
12: Until they're 10, children must always hold an adult's hand when crossing the road.
10: Magic National News. Now.
13: Hi, I'm Matt McDonald. 11 Australians detained by Israeli forces are expected to be deported to Turkey. The Australians were among a group of around 400 people on a flotilla attempting to deliver aid to Gaza. Another group of ISIS brides and their children are believed to have started their journey back to Australia. The ABC's reporting a bus carrying Australian women and children left a camp in Syria yesterday, bound for the capital, Damascus. Donald Trump insists there will be an Iran deal one way or another. Talks are continuing, but Iran has so far refused to give up all of its enriched uranium. Trump says that's non-negotiable.
14: No, we get the highly enriched. We will get it. We don't need it. We don't want it. We'll probably destroy it after we get it, but we're not going to let them have it.
13: A new document show Queen Elizabeth personally pushed for her son Andrew to be given the role of UK trade envoy. It comes amid a police investigation into allegations of misconduct in public office following Andrew's arrest back in February.
10: Your sport Now.
13: The Dolphins have secured their fourth win in a row for the first time in the club's history, downing the Raiders 30-22. But coach Christian Wolf says there's still room for improvement.
0: Probably could have been a little bit smarter in that second half. We sort of allowed it to become a little bit scrappy and we just looked like we wanted to. You know, there's no doubt in our effort and our desire to win, but we just looked like we thought we had to win it quickly.
13: Hawthorn's overcome a clunky start to beat the Crows by 9 points. The Crows started with four majors in the first quarter before the Hawks took control in the second with seven unanswered goals. That's the latest news and sport.
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10: Magic weather.
13: Partly cloudy, but mainly fine today. On the waters, northeasterlies to 15 knots and seas around 1 metre. Top temps today, Clare Valley 17, York Peninsula and Roxby Downs 19, Whyalla, Port Pirie and Port Augusta all 20. If you're heading to Adelaide today, cloudy there as well on a top of 20 degrees. The outlook for tomorrow, chance of a shower or two, with top temps around the region ranging from 18 in the Clare Valley to 21 in Port Augusta.
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13: All right, like we practice.
11: You ready? You ready? 3, 2, 1. Good morning. That was beautiful.
13: That was worth the effort.
11: Yeah.
13: The practice, wasn't it?
11: You've been practicing for the past hour and a half.
13: I know. How good.
11: And I feel like...
13: early especially.
11: Yeah. We nailed it.
13: I think so.
11: I'm really proud of us.
13: Pity it's my last day with you for a while.
11: Yeah, I know. That's a bit of a shame.
13: But next time. Yeah. Well, maybe you and Josh can have a go Monday when he's back.
11: What? They're going, good morning.
13: At the same time? Yeah.
11: Well, I think we say goodbye at the same time.
13: Okay. Well, this is the next level then.
11: Yeah, we're moving up in the world of saying things at the same time.
13: Moving on. Happy Friday, all. Plenty happening on the show this morning. Kaylin, what have we got lined up?
11: Okay, so something happened over in Melbourne the other day. And, like, low-key, terrifying, but also high-key, absolutely hilarious.
13: I've never heard the phrase high-key before. Sorry.
11: Well, it's the opposite of low-key.
13: Well, clearly, yes.
11: Yes. It is something that happened at the airport, and if you don't know, you will know very soon. Before the end of the hour, I'm going to tell you what happened at the airport because it's kind of funny. Also, birthday balls, obviously, coming up after 8 a.m. If you want to win that $500 voucher to spend at Harvey Norman's, you just have to listen and find out what month it is. Be born in that month at least 10 years ago.
13: Yes.
11: And call us when it all comes together. There we go. That was a wonderful way of talking about it.
13: And we have a special guest this morning. Ross Noble's on the show.
11: Oh, my gosh.
13: Very exciting. Yes.
11: I'm so excited.
13: The fact that he's coming to the Spencer Golf is even more exciting. And I'll keep that excitement going. We have tickets to go and see him as well. It's excitement after excitement.
11: I know. I'm actually really pumped to see him. I've seen a couple of comedy acts in the past. But I watch on TikTok, and so I'm extra excited
13: to see him.
11: He's so funny, and I love his accent and his hair.
13: Yes, that too. Do you think he'd ever cut it? Maybe you should ask him that.
11: Maybe you should. I don't think he should cut his
13: hair. For the right price,
11: I feel like it's his personality.
13: I agree. I'm with you. Next, we do our usual replay, and of course, every Thursday, we talk movies with Shane A. Bassett, the movie guru, and Star Wars nerds, and that it might mean called that.
1: Very excited about the new movie that came out yesterday, the latest installment. We'll get his thoughts on that next. After Taylor and Sabrina, Magic 1.

0: 12 past 6 here on the Wake Up Call. A little bit of Sabby C right there. Love her. Love her.
1: Don't forget Taylor.
0: I don't care about Taylor. I only care about Sabby
1: C. What is with you?
0: Look, I have standards. Well, that's harsh.
1: Oh, my God. Look, Swifties, I apologize.
0: I like her old music. Her new music just doesn't slap as good as Love Story.
1: Doesn't slap as good.
0: Yeah.
1: Good way of putting it.
0: Yeah, exactly. But anyway, we digress.
1: You did, yes.
0: Now, it is a Friday, which means two things,
1: okay.
0: Right?
1: The weekend.
0: Yeah, okay, three things. Okay. The weekend is one of them. Yes. Feel Good Friday. We're going to go over a couple of Feel Good Friday news articles later on this morning.
1: Love it.
0: And it is Feedback Friday.
1: Yes.
0: So I made the trip down to Crystal Brook.
1: Mm-hmm.
0: It's way closer than I actually thought it was. And I went to Crystal Brook Primary School and had a chat with the kids there.
1: And were they cute and adorable?
0: Oh, my gosh, they were so cute. Although one of the seven-year-olds was nearly the same height as me. And I was how is that possible?
1: You're not overly tall, to be fair.
0: How many Weet-Bix is he eating? So if you actually head over to Magic 105.9's Facebook page, we've actually got a video up of the kids talking about their breakfast foods that they love.
1: Right.
0: And then later on this morning, I asked them a secondary question.
1: More food.
0: More food related. It is actually walk to school day today.
1: Correct.
0: So look out for the kiddlywinks walking around. On their way to school, drive safely.
1: And listen out for their thoughts on their after-school snacks later this morning.
0: Oh, that's it. Afternoon school snacks. The Wake Up Call.
1: Replay. I knew where you were heading.
0: Yeah, thank you.
1: Let's do our little replay thing. Now, yesterday I wasn't here, so it was just the Kaylin show, which everyone
0: prefers. I'm just kidding. Maybe? Let me know.
1: Moving on. So you caught up with Shane A. Bassett, as you do, or someone does every Thursday morning, to talk movies, including his thoughts on the latest Star Wars installment.
2: 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Woo!
3: 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Hey, Bubsy. Oh.
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9: Talking movies with the movie analyst, Shane A. Bassett. Find him on Instagram and YouTube.
0: Shane, good morning.
10: Hey, Kaylin, and as much as I love Josh too, it's very cool to hear you riding solo this week and doing so well.
0: Oh, thank you. I really appreciate it. Now, without further ado, I mentioned this earlier this morning. There was a movie that I watched on Netflix called Descent, which was released back in 2006. And I messaged you and I was like, I need a movie recommendation. And you suggested the second one. Now, I've not seen Descent 2, but can you give me a quick little spiel of what to expect tonight when I watch it?
10: Well, it was made 4 years later, so it's from 2009, and the first Descent, the one that you watched, was great, and it was a
0: so
10: big
0: good.
10: Hit. It was a surprise hit, and they took a while to make the sequel, but I'm glad they did because, like, the girl who's... Can we spoil it a little bit? You know, there's a character from the original film that nobody believes her story.
0: Oh.
10: So, yeah, no one believes her, and she's trying to tell people what's in the caves and so forth because she's a soul... Survivor.
0: Yeah.
10: Spoiler. Sorry.
0: It's all right. But, came out so long ago.
10: The movie is a continuation of that because no one believes her, and then she tries to show authorities what's actually happened to her, and then things go wrong. So I don't want to give anything else away, but please watch it. If you love The Descent, Descent Part 2 is just as good.
0: All right. I'm going to have to watch that one tonight. Now, we're going to switch gears a little bit. There's a new rom-com that's hitting cinemas called Finding Emily. Give us a spiel on that one.
10: Really enjoyed it. I'm a sucker for a rom-com anyway, but this is a British movie with a great soundtrack. So many needle drops from 80s, 90s, current songs. It's got a real good mix, and it stars an Australian, Gary Rice. And Gary Rice has been around since she was a little kid. She's been such a good actor for so long, and she was in the Mean Girls remake too, the musical.
0: Yep.
10: So she's a good singer. And this one's about a musician who he loves this, well, he really admires this girl called Emily. And finally he sort of gets to potentially ask her out and gets her phone number, but it's the wrong number. He gets the wrong number.
0: Oh.
10: So weirdly, he has like his best friend, Emily, also, that helps him try and find this girl, this mystery girl. And then you start thinking, are there really two Emilys? Is there only one Emily? Is it real? You know, so I'll leave it at that. But it's actually a really good rom-com that gets you in.
0: Oh, that's sounding right up my alley. It's nothing like The Descent, but I do love every movie ever.
10: Definitely nothing like The Descent. There's no caves and monsters.
0: I love it. Now, moving on to more monsters, maybe more alien-themed, The Mandalorian and Grogu, a.k.a. Baby Yoda, that's a new movie that is hitting the cinemas. What can we expect with that one?
10: Well, I'm a bit of a Star Wars nerd. I'm so biased when it comes to Star Wars. The good ones, the not-so-good ones, and all the television series as well. But this is kind of an extension of The Mandalorian series, which went for three seasons so far. And Grogu, as you say, is better known as Baby Yoda and designed to sell a lot of fluffy toys and merchandise.
0: I love it.
10: Collectibles. Look, this is just an action-packed old-school Star Wars movie, really. If you love Star Wars, I think you'll like it. It might bring in newer fans because it has new characters and planets, but it's got that old-school space sort of Western feel, and it continues on after The Return of the Jedi, which is one of the vintage Star Wars movies. Yeah, so it ticked all the right boxes for me, Caitlin. I love my sci-fi, and Sigourney Weaver pops up in it, and she's like this famous sci-fi icon. Yeah, she's good. From Avatar, Alien, Ghostbusters, she's terrific. So I won't give too much away, but it's family-friendly too. You can take the kids. It's good stuff.
0: I love it. Now, I spoke about this a little bit earlier this morning. Kylie Minogue has a bit of a deep dive going on, three-episode-long sort of little TV series, I guess you could say, on YouTube. What's that one all about?
10: Oh, it's the movie The Delinquents that I always recommend to people is free on YouTube. So she's done a lot of movies and that movie is on YouTube. But the new sort of series documentary deep dive is on Netflix. It's three episodes and it just covers everything. Now, there's been other documentaries and specials on Kylie before because she's an icon. Like, she's just an Australian legend. But she doesn't hold back here. She talks about her relationships with people, her medical issues. She goes back to when she was started acting and in Neighbours and the Henderson Kids and all these movies that she did as well. And then the dramas over the years as well. Nothing is held back here. So, yeah, if you thought you knew Kylie Minogue, well, you're in for some interesting things that get brought up here in this documentary. And Netflix have gone all out. They've gotten archived footage and things that haven't been seen before. And like I said, Kylie herself just doesn't hold back. She's open with everything. And, you know, the NXS, she was, you know, with the NXS lead singer Michael Hutchence for quite a long time.
0: Yeah.
10: And that gets, you know, delved into among other stuff. So great documentary. Even if you're not a big fan of Kylie herself, her story is really eye-opening.
0: Amazing. Well, thank you so much, Shane A. Bassett, our movie guru. We always love having a chat with you. You can catch you on YouTube, the movie guru. Thank you so much for your time today.
10: May the force be with you, Caitlin. No worries at all. See ya.
0: Thank you so much, Shane. I'll catch you next week.
10: Cheers. That was fun.
0: No worries. Bye.
10: Bye.
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0: 6:23 here on the Wake Up Call with Kaylin and Stephen this morning.
1: Good morning.
0: It's looking partly cloudy today with your top temperatures ranging from 17 in the Clare Valley to 20 in Whyalla, Port Pirie and Port Augusta. Your current temperatures around the region, it's only 8 degrees in Clare, 10 degrees on the YP and in Port Pirie, 9 degrees in Port Augusta and 11 in Whyalla.
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0: Yes.
1: We've got some for you in just a tick. Magic 105.9, 24 past 6 now.

0: Jet right there at 27 past 6 here on the Wake Up Call with Kaylin and Stephen.
1: Hello.
0: Now, later on this morning, we're going to be talking about perks. Because you want to talk about different perks. And I've got a couple of perks from my old job. Do I get perks in this job?
1: You get to work with me.
0: Also coming up is Ross Noble.
1: Wow.
0: Nah, man, love ya. Ross Noble, comedian. He's a very, very funny man. He's joining us on the show later on because he's coming to the Spencer Golf.
1: How exciting.
0: And just a little bit of icing on top of the cake, we've got some tickets to give away,
1: Stephen.
0: Yes, we do. So super duper keen for that one.
1: Let's talk shopping, shall we? A survey by Compare Club has found that 1 in 4 families are cutting back on kids' sport to save a few dollars.
0: Oh.
1: That's a bit of a concern.
0: Yeah.
1: And apparently Aussie shoppers have lost faith in major supermarkets, with a Finder poll finding that almost 80% believe they're being gouged at the checkout. So some interesting fun facts there. Well, actually, they're not that fun, are they?
0: No.
1: Unfortunately. So this may help you. You spoke to someone very helpful yesterday morning.
0: I did, and she actually helped me a lot. She convinced me not to just shop at one place anymore. I need to start shopping around. But interesting enough, we started talking about ways to find like secret deals almost.
1: Okay.
0: That you might not notice. We were talking about looking at the unit price. Have a listen to this.
1: Eden Radford from Canstar.
2: Yeah, I think for some people it's a little bit, you feel like you're doing maths at the supermarket, yeah. Which, trust me, if you've ever thought to my brother, who's much younger than me, and when he shops with me, he does feel like he's doing maths class at the supermarket because I go, no, check the label. But, you know, when you're seeing a special, for example, sometimes a big bright sticker says one price, but I go, take 2 seconds, look at what it's saying. If it's saying $4 for 1 litre, look at the product that might be a couple shelves down. That might be saying $3 for 1 litre and you're getting more. So it just, you know, again, it's those tiny savings and it's just those small habits that I think if we pick up and we apply, we can actually just be a bit more savvy. And I see it as sort of, you know, putting the power back in our hands.
0: So what she's saying there is, you know, you look at the docket and it'll say, you know, special buys, $6 for that product. And that product might be 750 grams, right? If you look at the label that's on there or have the unit price.
1: Yes, that's the key, isn't it?
0: Yeah, which will say something different. So if you look at that unit price and then compare it to another one that might not be on sale, you can see that you could actually potentially be saving a couple of dollars or a couple of cents just by looking at the unit price.
1: And it all adds up, Kaylin.
0: It does
1: all add up. And my other bit of advice too is if you can, like they do at Westlands and Wayala, as I was saying yesterday, and we're leaving Audi and Foodland and places like that out of this for a second. I suppose you can use Audi as well. But anyway, if you can go somewhere where there's a Coles and a Woolies, chances are things that are on special at one place won't be at the other and vice versa. So if you can be bothered going to both, you're going to save yourself more than a few dollars.
0: Exactly.
1: You're welcome. Yeah. The nation's big.

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11: Hey, it's Brooke Seychelle with your local news. A 74-year-old man's been reported following a crash at McDowell Peak earlier this month. Two cars collided on the Stuart Highway last Saturday, with the drivers and passengers being treated at the scene. The Northern Territory man was reported for driving without due care. He is set to face court at a later date. We could see some major improvements to bushfire warnings with a new AI-powered system being rolled out. The state government-backed project aims to speed up the time it takes to issue alerts, reducing delays during emergencies. The CFS says the technology will support frontline staff and help improve how communities are informed and kept safe. Road rules are there to keep us safe and we should be following them. That's the message from Brake Driver Awareness Australia as we mark National Road Safety Week. So far this year, 4 people have been killed on York Mid-North roads. Brake founder Robert Duncan says there are far too many fatalities and many of them are avoidable.
12: We just need to take it easy on the roads and control our temper a little bit. And a little bit of courtesy goes a long way because we like it back ourselves. And if we're doing that, the roads will be safer, as well as follow the rules. The rules are there to keep us safe and we should be following them. There's no excuse not to.
11: York Peninsula locals are being asked about what matters most when it comes to public health. The Barunga West, Copper Coast and York Peninsula councils are reviewing their public health plan, which will help shape priorities in the region over the next 5 years. Community workshops are being held in Port Broughton, Kadena and Minleton next week to give people the chance to share ideas and have their say. And children in Port Augusta are invited to take part in a free community event this month to promote family reading. Paint Port Augusta Read will host the event at Gladstone Square on May 27, where library staff will read Loonaroo, the Kangaroo Baller. It's part of National Simultaneous Storytime, with thousands of kids across Australia and New Zealand taking part.
0: 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Now.
13: Hi, I'm Matt McDonald. The Prime Minister is reportedly open to making changes to the tax on discretionary trusts, labelled by the opposition as a death tax. There are reports the government may tweak the minimum 30% rate, but it won't be making any changes to its capital gains tax reforms. Australia's ambassador to Israel insists no one on board a flotilla intercepted en route to Gaza has been mistreated. 11 Australians are among those detained by Israeli forces, with video emerging of some members of

0: itself was done with great sensitivity by the State of Israel, by our security forces.
1: A bus carrying Australian ISIS brides and children has reportedly left a camp in Syria. The ABC reports the group was being taken to Damascus before then continuing on to Australia.
2: Your sport. Now,
1: Crows star Isaac Rankin is facing another stint on the sidelines after injuring a calf in last night's 9-point loss to the Hawks. Rankin came off in the third quarter and never returned. Crows coach Matthew Nix is hoping it's nothing major.
3: The fact that he wasn't able to come back out means there'll be something there on a scan, and we'll just have to have a look at that.
1: The Dolphins have moved to seventh on the NRL ladder after notching up their fourth straight win, the Finns beating the Raiders 30-22 in the nation's capital. That's the latest news and sport.
2: Does the thought of crunching numbers after a long work week make you feel a bit like this?
4: Brother,
2: well, it's your lucky day, because Mikey's got you covered, counting down the hottest hits of the week as voted by you on the

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3: Partly cloudy, but mainly fine today. On the waters, northeasterlies to 15 knots and seas around 1 metre. Top temps today, Clare Valley 17, York Peninsula and Roxby Downs 19, Whyalla, Port Pirie and Port Augusta all 20. If you're heading to Adelaide today, cloudy there as well and a top of 20 degrees. The outlook for tomorrow, chance of a shower or two, with top temps around the region ranging from 18 in the Clare Valley to 21 in Port Augusta.
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4: Steve today instead of Josh. And might I just say that the intro that we have at the top of the hour is like this, wakes me up every single time it goes off.
3: Well, that's
4: off.
3: The idea.
4: Yeah, well, it's working. I'm wide awake. My right. ears might be bleeding, but you know what? It's fine.
3: No coffee required.
4: No coffee required today.
3: Happy Friday, everyone.
4: Happy Friday. Weekend is on its way. We're going to be telling you about what to expect over the weekend and what you can get up to later on this morning. Birthday balls obviously coming up after 8 a.m. If you're having a birthday, though, or you know somebody having a birthday, I highly suggest heading over to mymagicfm.com and submitting their birthday in the birthday book so we can read them a happy birthday because I love doing that. But with birthday balls, you do need to listen after 8 a.m. Find out what month it is, be older than 10 years old, and give us a call if it is your month.
3: Or 10.
4: Yeah, 10 or older. Mm. You have to be on this earth.
3: For at least 10 years.
4: 10 years. But are we counting people who are in the womb?
3: Moving on, Ross Noble, very special guest on the show later this morning. But next, an airport scenario that was actually quite sweet. I made a total mess of that, didn't I?
4: Yeah,
3: we'll explain next.
4: It's
3: fine. We were trying to be creative and I stuffed it. Oh, Alex Warren now, Magic 105.9.

0: 18 minutes till 7 here on The Wake Up Call. Alex Warren right there. And if you're a fan of him, highly suggest looking into getting some tickets for him. He'll be in Adelaide on, I believe, it is the 9th of September.
1: I think it's sold out, so that could be an issue.
0: Oh, maybe don't look at getting tickets then.
1: Well, look at getting them, just...
0: You can look at getting them.
1: Expect to pay a lot. Yeah.
0: Whether or not you get them is a whole other kettle of fish.
1: Anywho. Later this morning.
0: I was going to say that. Feedback Friday. So this is a little segment that we do where we go out into the community and we ask people what they have to say about a particular topic. And I went to Crystalbrook Primary School and I had a chat with little Kiddly Winks.
1: It's a kids edition this week.
0: Yes, it's kids edition this week. Over on our Facebook page, Magic 105.9, we've got a video of a couple of the little Kiddly Winks talking about their favourite breakfasts.
1: Mm-hmm.
0: Breakfasts.
1: I think that was...
0: Yep, we'll go with it.
1: Correct.
0: And then later on this morning, I put together like a little thingy-majiggy. I think Josh calls it a package.
1: Yes.
0: Of them talking about their favourite after-school snack.
1: Cute.
0: And as you can imagine, these kids are grade 2, grade 3, and their favourite snacks aren't necessarily the healthiest.
1: I'm timid, most of them probably aren't.
0: Yes, well, you would be right in saying that one, wouldn't you? Mm. Ross Noble also joining us later on this morning, a hilarious comedian from the UK, and he's going to be in the Spencer Gulf. So super excited to talk to him about that one. He has been in Port Pirie before, and I wonder if there's anything in Port Pirie that he like remembers and cherishes.
1: We'll find out, won't we?
0: Yeah, we will indeed. But something quite humorous happened in Melbourne.
1: Okay.
0: At the airport. You wouldn't expect it to be funny at the airport.
1: No, but it was.
0: But it was quite funny. There was a bit of a bomb threat. Dun dun dun. But it turned out to not be as bad as they thought. Have a listen to this.
2: There was a laser hair removal, electronic laser hair removal, and a hot chocolate container. It's fair to say, too, that the person who had the bag probably wasn't too cooperative with us to start off with, too, which made things a little bit difficult in probably it could have averted things.
3: So police have said that people, their advice to them is to always be very cooperative with the airport staff and with police in these situations. But certainly everyone today, Sophie, feeling that it was better to be safe than sorry.
1: Some good advice there.
0: Very good. So that's from 10 News over in Melbourne. And the guy that spoke first was one of the police officers who were on the case. But imagine that coming into Sydney Airport, or Melbourne Airport, sorry, with some hot chockey and, you know... a laser hair removal and people thinking that you were walking around with a bomb.
1: So very innocent.
0: Very, very innocent. I actually got something from the guy who was accused of the bomb.
1: Okay.
0: It makes me giggle because he's a little bit like, it's just hot chocolate, my dude. Like, yeah, come on. But this is what he had to say.
4: They asked me, like, they thought it was a bomb, and then they realized it wasn't a bomb, and then it was like, is it legal drugs? And then they have to get it tested, and they have to get everything tested, and that's why it's so. I mean, yeah, don't blame them, it's your job to do that. It happens. Don't blame the airport for, because they're like, yeah, it's very basic, that's right. Wanna tell this company not to pack this souvenir chocolate, it's such a suspicious way.
1: Well, that's a good attitude.
0: Not to pack their hot chocolate in such a suspicious way. Mm. Cracks me up when I heard that. But yeah, so PSA to anybody who's wanting to catch a flight, make sure your hot chockey containers don't look like C4 and maybe leave the laser hair removal device at home.
1: Good advice, good advice.
0: Yes.
1: Hook, line and sinker soon. Magic 105.9.
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0: 11 to 7 here on the Wake Up Call with Caitlin and Steve this morning. Happy Friday, everybody.
1: Happy Friday.
0: Happy Friday. Now, our Friday is looking partly cloudy with your top temperatures ranging from 17 in the Clare Valley to 20 in Whyalla, Port Pirie and Port Augusta.
1: So it's good walking to school day weather, yeah?
0: Absolutely.
1: No brolly required.
0: You might want a jumper, though, because the current temperatures are looking like 8 degrees fresh in Clare.
1: Especially if you're going to school at 10 to 7 in the morning.
0: Yeah, maybe wait a little bit.
1: School won't be open anyway, so.
0: No, exactly. So it's 8 degrees in Clare, 9 degrees in Port Augusta, 10 degrees in Port Pirie and on the YP, and 11 degrees in Whyalla. I would want to walk to school in Whyalla because that is the warmest today.
1: makes sense.
0: Yes.
1: So we're playing Hook, Line and Sinker next. I am testing you.
0: Ooh.
1: I think you'll appreciate my theme.
0: Okay.
1: It's inspired by one of yours from earlier this week.
0: Ooh, okay. Mm. I'm excited. I don't know. I have no idea what you're on about, but yeah, I'm excited.
1: You'll find out in 3 minutes and 5 seconds.
0: Woo.
1: Magic 105.9.

0: two right there. It is 6 minutes until 7 a.m.
1: 6-7.
0: Yeah, my God.
1: Couldn't resist.
0: Oh, that was cringe. I might have to quit my job now.
1: That's kind of the idea.
0: Oh, I'm going to call HR. Anyway, we're going to move on from that one. Gossip Girl is coming up, and apparently fans think a massive celebrity engagement may have accidentally just been revealed online.
1: Whoa, that's going a whoopsie.
0: Yeah, that is a whoopsie. That one's coming up in your 7 o'clock hour. And of course, after 8:30, we're going to be talking to the legendary Ross Noble, who is an incredible comedian. He is coming to the Spencer Gulf.
1: Good on him for doing
0: very,
1: that.
0: Very, very cool. Yeah. On June or July?
1: July.
0: Which one comes first? June or July? June. So it's in July.
1: Yeah.
0: Okay.
1: Piri and Wyala.
0: Yes. On the 10th and the 13th. Super excited. We've got some tickets to give away later on as well.
1: Even better. Meanwhile,
2: Caitlin and Josh's Hook, Line and Singer.
1: Okay, so this is me testing you this morning. Our scores are, what, 10-8 Josh's way.
0: Something like that, yeah.
1: Well, I'm playing the role of Josh this morning. And this morning I'm inspired by your theme earlier this week, love.
0: So I inspired you.
1: Yeah, who would have thought?
0: Oh,
1: I've gone with
0: Dave.
1: Hate.
0: Oh, what the heck?
1: Nash, I hate you, I love you.
3: I hate that I love you, don't want to, but I can't.
1: The Pussycat Dolls, I hate this part. And Puddle of Mud, she beat Hates Me.
0: Oh, yeah.
1: Banger, as you would say.
0: Hates Me.
1: The clean version. All right, so there's your three songs. All full of hate. It's kind of the idea, I suppose. And here's your lyrics. It's a trap, trip I can't grip. Never thought I'd be the one who'd slip. Great words. In a trap, trip I can't grip. Never thought I'd be the one who'd slip. What are we thinking?
0: Oh, okay. I don't think it is I hate you, I love you.
1: Mm-hmm. I'm not saying that's right or wrong, but yes.
0: Oh, okay. I thought you were. I was like, dang, yeah, I got a third of this question right.
1: It leaves Pussycat Dolls or Puddle of Mud?
0: I'm actually, based on the way the lyrics are actually written, I feel like it is more likely to be sung in a way that Puddle of Mud does their music.
1: Without swearing.
0: Yeah. More so than the Pussycat Dolls. Because they're like, I know it's a song about hating, but I feel like it's a little bit too complex.
1: Okay.
0: So I'm going to go with Puddle of Mud, and I bet you I'm wrong.
1: So you're saying Pussycat Dolls are stupid?
0: No, I'm not saying that. I'm saying Puddle of Mud is more crafty.
1: Your answer is?
0: Puddle of Mud.
1: You would be?
0: Oh my gosh, I was right.
1: Annoying.
0: I'm good. Never thought I'd be the one who'd sleep. Yeah.
1: Yeah, very annoying. She freaking hates me. Great song. Particularly if you just had a breakup. Just play that 1,000 times. It'll make you feel better.
0: Yeah.
1: So what does that mean? So it's 10-9.
0: Yeah.
1: Right. Now, Josh is back Monday, and we're going to continue this now. We're going up to 15.
0: Yeah.
1: We decided that without him here, so I hope he doesn't mind. But it's because mainly I won during the week, and there's not much point if Josh is not here. So.
0: Yeah, exactly. Now, over on Facebook, we had some people message in to tell us what we should be doing for the what's it called?
1: The penalty, if you like.
0: Penalty, yeah. So
1: the,
0: I had
1: the loser, yeah.
0: Yeah. All right. So Luke Johns messaged in. He said, I think you should try to eat a Carolina pepper each. Who can handle the heat?
1: Well, that defeats the purpose, though.
0: Oh, I think that would be funny. Thank you, Luke.
1: But then there's no winner. What's the point of doing this competition? Because you both have to do it.
0: Hey, look. I'm just doing what our listeners
1: like his idea
0: think.
1: At all, but.
0: Yeah, well.
1: We can workshop that next week.
0: If you have a better idea than a Carolina Reaper, please have one better than that.
1: Message us
0: on Facebook. What's it called? Magic 105.9.
1: You're telling the story.
0: I am.
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12: Hey, it's Brooke Seychelle with your local news. An attempted home break-in in Port Augusta is under investigation after 3 suspects were caught on CCTV. The group was seen moving around the property early on Wednesday morning, trying to gain access to the house. One person is believed to have been holding a weapon. The incident has been reported while no arrests have been made yet. It's a race against time for Roxby Downs as the town tries to find a new post office operator before the end of June. The long-time operator is retiring after 30 years, leaving uncertainty around access to essential services like banking, mail and passport. The nearest post office is 31 Ks northeast in Andamooka. Australia Post says it's reviewing applications for a new operator with hopes of keeping services running locally. Proof range activities are kicking off at the Proof and Experimental Establishment in Port Wakefield next week. The Department of Defence are conducting the activities from Tuesday, with live firing taking place during business hours until June 5. Noise levels will be high during this time. And there'll be more kids out and about this morning for National Walk Safely to School Day. Pedestrian Council CEO Harold Scrooby says if you live too far from school, you can still park the car and walk the rest of the way.
13: If you do that, you can teach them about the rules about crossing the road. You'll get some exercise. They will get some exercise. And when you get to the school, you won't be causing a dangerous traffic jam.
12: Long Street and Fisk Street primary schools in Whyalla are just some of the many schools taking part across our region this year.
11: Magic National News.
14: Now.
15: Hi, I'm Matt McDonald. Another cohort of Australian ISIS brides and their children has reportedly left a camp in Syria. According to the ABC, the bus left the camp yesterday afternoon and was believed to be heading to Damascus before the group makes its way to Australia. The federal government has ruled out making any changes to its capital gains tax reforms, but has apparently left the door open to tweaking tax on discretionary trusts. It follows fierce backlash since it was announced in the budget, with the opposition labelling it a death tax. Donald Trump insists the US has complete control of the Strait of Hormuz. Negotiations are continuing on a peace deal after the president paused a planned military strike this week, but Trump insists the US has the upper hand in the region.
16: The blockade's been 100% effective. Nobody's been able to get through. It's like a steel wall. It's our Navy. We have the greatest military anywhere in the world.
15: A new document showed the late Queen was very keen for her son Andrew to be appointed as a trade envoy. The Queen wanted him to take a prominent role in promoting the UK's national interests.
14: Your sport. Now.
15: Crows star Isaac Rankin is facing another stint on the sidelines after injuring a calf in last night's 9-point loss to the Hawks. Rankin came off in the third quarter and never returned. Crows coach Matthew Nix is hoping it's nothing major.
17: The fact that he wasn't able to come back out means there'll be something there on a scan and we'll just have to have a look at that.
15: The Dolphins have moved to 7th on the NRL ladder after notching up their 4th straight win, the Finns beating the Raiders 30-22 in the nation's capital. That's the latest news and sport.
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26: Tom Venning here, Federal Member for Grey. 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
14: Magic weather.
1: Partly cloudy but mainly fine today. On the waters, northeasterlies to 15 knots and seas around 1 metre. Top temps today, Clare Valley 17, York Peninsula and Roxby Downs 19, Whyalla, Port Pirie and Port Augusta all 20. If you're heading to Adelaide today, cloudy there as well on a top of 20 degrees. The outlook for tomorrow, chance of a shower or two with top temps around the region ranging from 18 in the Clare Valley to 21 in Port Augusta.
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0: Good morning.
1: Good morning.
0: You don't look like Josh.
1: No, I don't sound like him either.
0: No.
1: Is that a good or a bad thing? Don't answer that. Josh is back Monday. You can hear the real thing.
0: Stephen, welcome. Thank you for joining me on this Friday morning.
1: No problem.
0: It's cold outside.
1: But perfect for walking to school morning.
0: Hey,
1: no excuses. Don't give them an excuse.
0: Good work.
1: Don't give them an excuse, Kayla.
0: No.
1: There's no rain.
0: You saved it.
1: Walking will warm
0: sure.
1: you up.
0: And talking about kids, I went to Crystal Brook Primary.
1: You did.
0: During the week and had a chat with the Kiddly Winks there. over on our Facebook, we've got a video up about them talking about their favourite breakfast foods. But later on in the show, we're going to be doing our Feedback Friday. And I asked the big, hard-hitting question.
1: Oh.
0: Of what is your favourite after-school snack?
1: That is hard-hitting.
0: I know,
1: journalist
0: these kids.
1: Dude. Yeah.
0: Gosh, I didn't know seven-year-olds were so tall. One of these seven-year-olds was nearly the same height as me.
1: Could also be that you're not that tall.
0: Oh, shush.
1: Although you're highly challenged.
0: I did have a couple of the kids call me a shorty.
1: Well, again.
0: And I was like, wow, thanks, guys. This is great.
1: I don't know how to break this to you, Karen, but you're not overly tall.
0: I wear platforms. I thought that helped.
1: Maybe.
0: I should have worn higher platforms when I went to that school.
1: Anywho,
0: that's coming up later on this morning, as well as the one and only Ross Noble.
1: Oh, yes. Very funny man who's coming to the Spencer Golf.
0: Insert cheering.
1: Yes.
0: He's coming to the Spencer Golf for his comedy tour, Cranium of Curiosities. Thank you. Yes, that's good. Well done. Cranium of Curiosities is coming to the Spencer Golf on the 10th and the 13th of July.
1: And we have tickets.
0: And we have tickets to give away, which is super duper duper duper duper exciting because he is quite funny.
1: Yes.
0: I'm excited to talk to him
1: about... Is that why he got an extra duper duper?
0: Yep. Mm-hmm. Exactly.
1: What are you excited to talk to him about?
0: Because he's been to the Spencer Golf before. Mm. I want to know if, you know, what happened, like if it was fun, what the reception was like.
1: Of course it would have been fun.
0: Yeah.
1: Anyway, we'll find out later this morning. Next, you know what? We all make mistakes. When I say we, individuals and also radio stations, one radio station in the UK has made a massive mistake. We'll get to that next. Magic 105.9.

0: Guy Sebastian, 12 past 7 here on the wake-up call. Good morning, Kaylin and Steve.
1: Good morning.
0: Hopefully bringing a smile to your dial on this Friday.
1: Smile to your dial.
0: I know, I'm pretty good with my word vocab, hey?
1: Yeah, oh, look at you go.
0: Yep. Gossip Girl coming up later on this morning. Apparently, the internet is convinced one of Hollywood's favourite couples is quietly falling apart.
1: Oh.
0: More on that one.
1: Not ideal.
0: Gossip Girl, yeah. Right. Later on this morning. Birthday Balls is coming up after 8 a.m. If you're over 10 years old and you just so happen to be born in the month that we reveal after 8, you should give us a call because you could win yourself that $500 Harvey Norman voucher.
1: Now, watching the news last night, Kaylin, as one does.
0: Yes, because you're 80.
1: Thank you. Two stories fascinated me. Now, the first one's actually quite serious, so don't think at any point I'm making fun of this because I'm not.
0: Okay.
1: Because a man lost his life.
0: Oh, shivers.
1: But the guy who lost his life had issues for a long time with one of his legs.
0: Right.
1: And apparently he tried doctors and everything else to try and get it cured or do something about it.
0: Mm.
1: Apparently it wasn't cured. So his last resort was to pay someone, wait for it, and I'm sorry if you're having your breakfast right about now, to cut off his leg for him.
0: Sorry, what?
1: He offered someone, I think it was $5,000, just some random off the street, to saw off his leg. Now, not surprisingly, kids don't do this. It ended in the worst possible way. The poor guy died. So again, I'm not making fun of it. But at what point, because this guy that actually did it was some random tourist, I believe, would you, if someone offered you $5,000, cut off their leg? What's someone in major pain and
0: no, because I don't feel like my jail bond will be $5,000.
1: That's a very good point. Now, this guy is justifying it by saying he's trying to help him out and he's relieving his pain, which I suppose makes sense. And it's all in the court, so we won't say too much more about it. But I don't know. I just found that interesting, although very sad, of course, for the guy involved in the family.
0: There is a phenomenon where people feel that their limbs are not their own limbs and they will try everything they can to get somebody to remove that limb.
1: Mm.
0: That is like a genuine mental illness, is people feel like the limbs that they have, one in particular, doesn't feel like it belongs to them.
1: Okay.
0: Which is a very interesting phenomenon. It's something that I would like to probably deep dive into a little bit further on TikTok later on today.
1: Report back next week.
0: Yeah.
1: And while we're on the subject of death, it's a happy morning this morning.
0: Yeah, wow.
1: When are you doing your Feel Good Friday? Is that soon?
0: Next.
1: Thank God. To balance it up a bit.
0: Yeah.
1: This one's kind of funny. Well, eventually. This announcement was made on air on a UK radio station in the last 48 hours.
2: This is Radio Caroline. We have suspended our normal programs until further notice as a mark of respect following the passing of His Majesty King Charles III.
0: What?
1: No, I can report he is still well and truly alive.
0: Oh my gosh.
1: They even followed it up with God Save the King. little boo-boo.
0: Oh, poor King Charles. He probably listened to that and goes,
1: hang on a minute,
0: I don't remember dying.
1: So Radio Caroline, the station involved, issued an apology on social media. I'll read a bit of it here. Due to a computer error at our main studio, that's an understatement, the death of a monarch procedure, which all UK stations hold in readiness while hoping not to require, was accidentally activated on Tuesday afternoon, mistakenly announcing that Her Majesty the King had passed away. Radio Caroline then fell silent, as would be required, which alerted us to restore programming and issue an on-air apology. So I'm tipping the person whose job it is to keep an eye on that could be in a bit of trouble.
0: Not his job anymore.
1: He may have a few issues at the moment. Which leads me to think about the fact that there is a job that people have in radio and TV where if someone's, and how sad is this, which is a depressing chat this one, isn't it? If someone is on their last legs, they start making the packages, they call it, ready to go when that poor person passes away.
0: So they think that he's not got long?
1: Well, no.
0: Ready for him?
1: Maybe. Oh, but gosh. 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So that'd be a depressing gig as well.
0: Right.
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0: Magic 105.9 here with Kaylin and Steve on the wake-up call. It's a little bit cold still out there and it's looking partly cloudy for most of the day. Your top temperatures ranging from 17 in the Clare Valley to 20 in Whyalla, Port Pirie and Port Augusta. If you're walking to school today, I'm sure it's going to warm up a little bit soon. It's only 8 degrees in Clare, 9 in Port Augusta, 10 on the York Peninsula and in Port Pirie, and it's 11 degrees in Whyalla.
1: It'd be a tough job programming the whole national walk to school day because you wouldn't want it to be too hot or too cold. You've got to get it about right, and they've kind of managed it, well, at least in this area.
0: Yeah, because they do have control over the weather, Steve.
1: Yes, they should, shouldn't they? Now, I know it wasn't a great night for the Crows last night. Sorry, Crows fans. It almost got there, but not quite. So maybe a bit of Feel Good Friday will help you out. We'll get to that next, including a story about a South Aussie who built something quite innocently in his backyard that saved 50 lives. That's a good result.
0: Mm-hmm.
1: Barnsley now, Magic 105.9.

0: 23 minutes past 7 and Barnsley killing it per usual.
1: Of course.
0: Love that man.
1: I mean, it is pre-recorded, so he was always going to kill it, to be fair.
0: Okay, yes, this is true. He also killed it on MasterChef when he was on a couple of weeks back. Didn't know he could cook so well.
1: He's a
0: very impressive,
1: interesting man.
0: He's got
1: many talents.
0: Yeah, jack of all trades and master of most.
1: Yes.
0: still got plenty coming your way this morning. Feedback Friday. I took myself to Crystalbrook Primary School and had a chat with some of the kiddlywinks there. There's a video over on our Facebook, Magic 105.9, if you want to have a little gander, about them talking about their favourite breakfast items.
1: Which they could be tucking into right now.
0: Yes, one would expect. Getting all that protein and carbohydrates, getting them ready for their walk to school. And I also talked to them about their favourite after-school snack, which I'll be playing to you later on this morning on the show after 8:30. Ross Noble. Oh, so excited. Fangirl moment. He is coming up as well. He's coming to the Spencer Gulf in July and we're going to be talking to him about his show, The Cranium of Curiosities.
1: And we have tickets to give away as well.
0: Oh, yes. Good point. Good point. Good point.
1: Right now, though, Feel Good Friday time.
0: Yes. Now, Stephen.
1: Yes, Caitlin.
0: What does a backyard-built hovercraft, a tiny outback town, a missing dog, and a group of flood rescue firefighters have in common?
1: They're all in your Feel Good Friday segment.
0: That is true, and they're also proof that Australians will absolutely show up for each other when it's most needed.
1: We're good at that.
0: Which is a wonderful thing.
1: And you know what, that's the thing I like, doesn't seem like the right word, but every time there's some disaster
0: in
1: Australia, I love how everyone helps out and stuff like that. Yeah,
0: and it's not even a question of, oh, I don't really think I should do it. They just do it. No questions asked. They just do it.
1: It makes you feel good about the good people in the world.
0: Yeah.
1: There are a lot of them after all.
0: Exactly. So we're going to kick it off strong with a South Australian bloke named Kevin Dixon.
1: Dicko.
0: He's a 73-year-old retiree.
1: Yes.
0: But for decades, he was volunteering for the SRS, the Sea Rescue Squadron.
1: Sure.
0: Yeah, going with it.
1: I'll take your word for it.
0: He created a hovercraft that was literally built by himself in his backyard. And it managed to save like 50 people over the course of using this thing. Yeah, which is pretty dang cool, isn't it?
1: So, very good.
0: Yeah, the police call him when people get stranded in places that normal rescue boats can't really reach. So the hovercraft go out and they can see them. So places like the mudflats, mangroves and all that sort of stuff.
1: Right.
0: And on Anzac Day, he actually helped rescue a fisherman who'd been missing for almost 24 hours.
1: How good is that?
0: Yeah, so 47 people he's saved in total as a volunteer.
1: Dicko, we salute you.
0: Yes, exactly. The next story comes from the canine world. It's another South Australian story and it's really, it's about community spirit, isn't it? A volunteer group called Lost Dogs of Adelaide helped reunite a missing dog with its owner after the dog escaped its yard. So dozens of people jumped online for this and they shared the post and they all searched through the night. They set traps to try and catch him and, you know, check the sighting page. This sort of thing happened when my duck went missing. Mabel, the duck, went missing and it was all over the Piri rant and rave. So I can relate to it a little bit.
1: Yes. Did we find Mabel?
0: Yes, we found Mabel. Good. She was at the Solly's football oval.
1: Of course she was.
0: But within 24 hours, they managed to find him and bring him home.
1: Right,
0: so another story of the community getting together.
1: Love it.
0: Now, there's a Northern Territory tiny little town in the remote areas of there with a population of under 100 people.
1: That's tiny.
0: And they've just managed to win a national award for community pride and environmental work. Yeah.
1: I think it's time for some applause. Hang on. There it is.
0: I love it. Thank you.
1: This is for everyone you talked about this morning.
0: Yes.
1: Yes.
0: So with a town of less than 100 people, they're out there cleaning up the town, supporting each other and providing like their tiny little city with everything that they need. Just like a massive city would, they all come together as this tiny little town.
1: What's it called?
0: I purposely didn't pronounce it because I didn't want to butcher it.
1: No, fair call.
0: Yeah. Mm. But, yeah, how beautiful is that?
1: Well done to Mystery Town.
0: Yeah. Well, do you want to try and read it?
1: No.
0: Okay. Yeah, I don't want to risk it. But that is all your feel-good news right there for you. And it's honestly lovely to hear all of these South Australians and Australians putting in the good work.
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14: Hey, it's Brooke Seychelle with your local news. A Northern Territory man set to face court following a crash on the Stuart Highway last weekend. Police and emergency services responded to the two-car collision near McDowell Peak on Saturday afternoon. The drivers and two passengers were treated at the scene and taken to hospital with non-life-threatening injuries. Following investigations, a 74-year-old man was reported for driving without due care. Roxby Downs is facing the possible loss of its only post office, with the current operator set to retire at the end of next month. The impending closure could leave the community without access to essential services, including banking, mail and passports, with the nearest post office 31 k's away in Andamooka. Australia Post confirming they're now reviewing applications to secure a new operator before the June 30 deadline. We're being urged to play our part in making our roads safer this National Road Safety Awareness Week. 4 people have been killed on roads in the York Mid-North region so far this year, while our statewide road toll has reached a 4-year high. Brake Driver Awareness Australia founder Robert Duncan says road rules are there to keep us safe and we should be following them.
15: National Road Safety Week is an opportunity for nearly all of us to self-reflect, which we should be doing. Just, it's a reminder that we have way too many injuries and deaths on our roads and many of them are quite avoidable. And so I think that's a good time to reflect.
14: And the Barunga West, Copper Coast and York Peninsula councils have opened consultation on the region's public health plan. The plan will guide local health priorities for the next 5 years, with workshops coming up next week in Port Broughton, Kadena and Minleton. It's a chance for locals to weigh in on what supports a healthy and thriving community. Making news around the state this morning, the RSPCA has launched a fresh appeal for a ban on greyhound racing in SA, with our state reporting the nation's highest number of catastrophic or major injuries last year. Meanwhile, a lawyer who drank more than a litre of wine before running down a pedestrian in Adelaide has had a win in court, getting her jail term reduced from 8 years to 6. It means the 33-year-old could get parole from March 2029. The incident killed top neuropsychologist Anthony Walsh in 2021. And in sport, the Crows suffered a 9-point loss to the Hawks in Launceston last night, 75-66. Adelaide's Callum Archie telling Seven the game was lost in the second term.
16: They probably got on top of us in the contest and probably all facets of the game, to be honest. Probably had to be better there, but the positive thing is that we showed our brand in the last quarter.
14: Archie suffered a thumb injury in the game, while Isaac Rankin pulled up when running through a stoppage in the third quarter and did not return to the field.
2: Magic National News. Now.
1: Hi, I'm Matt McDonald. Plans to tax trusts could be tweaked after the fierce backlash the government's copped since handing down the budget. There are reports the government's open to changing the 30% tax on discretionary trusts, but it won't change its capital gains tax reforms. Nationals leader Matt Canavan has told Nine Labor hasn't got a clue.
17: They had no idea about the use of trusts and how this amounts to a death tax. Now they're saying they're trying to not be a death tax. It is a total and utter mess. This budget is total chaos.
1: Another group of ISIS brides is expected to arrive back in Australia next week. A group of women and children left a camp in Syria on a bus late yesterday and were believed to be on their way to Damascus before heading home. Protesters in the Democratic Republic of Congo have set fire to a facility treating Ebola patients. Officials had refused to hand over the body of a young man who died from the virus before family members started lobbing projectiles. And Donald Trump could be a no-show at the wedding of his son Donald Jr. in the Bahamas this weekend. The president says he's got a bit on his plate at the moment.
2: Your sport now.
1: Adelaide coach Matthew Nix has lamented the side's fade out after going down to Hawthorn last night. The Crows started well with 4 first quarter goals before the Hawks took control, eventually winning by 9 points. Adelaide's loss further soured by a calf injury to Isaac Rankin. And the Dolphins have put on one of their best performances of the season, beating the Raiders 30-22 in Canberra. It's the Finns' 4th win in a row, the first time ever in the club's short history. That's the latest news and sport.
2: Does the thought of crunching numbers after a long work week make you feel a bit like this?
18: Brother,
2: well, it's your lucky day, because Mikey's got you covered, counting down the hottest hits of the week as voted by you on

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3: Partly cloudy, but mainly fine today. On the waters, northeasterlies to 15 knots and seas around 1 metre. Top temps today, Clare Valley 17, York Peninsula and Roxby Downs 19, Whyalla, Port Pirie and Port Augusta all 20. If you're heading to Adelaide today, cloudy there as well and a top of 20 degrees. The outlook for tomorrow, chance of a shower.

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1: Kaylin and Steve for your Friday morning.
2: Josh is back Monday, Josh fans. Don't panic.
1: Yes, he's back.
2: It's been
1: back.
2: A long wait, I know, but he is coming back Monday.
1: It's been an interesting week.
2: Working. You're saying?
1: Well,
2: you haven't enjoyed it, have
1: some
2: you?
1: Days I've been with you, some days I haven't been with you, and it's like, this is interesting.
2: What's been... In fact, no, let's not go there. Still to come this morning.
1: Yes, we've got plenty still coming up this morning. Gossip Girl is coming up before the end of the hour. And one of the world's biggest sports stars has completely reinvented himself.
2: You're talking sport.
1: Yeah. I know. Right. And the name, I actually recognise
2: this sports player as well. Yeah.
1: But people are like low-key, high-key obsessed. Right. And so am I. So Gossip Girl is coming up before the end of the hour. And then after 8 a.m., Birthday Balls is coming your way. And if you want to win that $500, you just got to be over the age of 10. You can't call for somebody else. And be born in the month that we tell you.
2: And the date.
1: Yes.
2: Preferably. We'll explain it after 8.
1: Yeah.
2: Next, we might talk sport again.
1: Oh, no.
2: Because you're such an expert all of a sudden. We are talking perks anyway. Perks of the job.
1: Ah.
2: Start thinking about yours. We'll get to that next. Magic 105.9.

0: Gnarls Barkley, crazy right there. 19 minutes to 8 here on the Wake Up Call with Stephen and Kaylin.
1: Good morning.
0: It's not as satisfying saying my own name like that.
1: Okay.
0: Just thought I'd put it out there. Anyway, coming up later on this morning.
1: I'm not sure what you wanted me to say, but okay.
0: I don't know. I wanted you to maybe say, I find it satisfying to say your name like that.
1: Yeah.
0: Anyway.
1: Because I'd use that voice.
0: Yeah, I sounded exactly like it. What are you on about?
1: Mm.
0: Feedback Friday. Now, it is National Walk to School Day today.
1: Yes,
0: so
1: watch out for kids on the road.
0: Yes, keep your eyes peeled.
1: Mm.
0: Yes.
1: Good advice.
0: Now, I went to Crystal Brook Primary School and had a chat with the little Kiddlywinks about what their favourite after-school snack is.
1: Ah.
0: So we'll be playing that for you a little while later, as well as the one and only Ross Noble.

0: Yes.
1: Coming to the Spencer Gold for his Cranium of Curiosity in July. We've got some tickets to give away and we're going to be chatting with him, which is uber cool.
0: I've got a fast five for him and he traditionally likes a chat, Ross. So,
1: oh, yeah.
0: I don't know how he's going to get these five answers in 30 seconds, but we're going to try.
1: All right. Okay.
0: Let's talk sport, Kaylin, your favourite topic. So the Crows lost last night by 9 points to Hawthorn in Tasmania.
1: But they got the first goal within 15 seconds because I watched it.
0: Oh.
1: The first 15 seconds,
0: was
1: that is.
0: A mistake? Did you think it was...
1: I just had the TV on and it started and I was like, oh, I watched this and the Crows got a goal and I was like, oh!
0: It was all downhill after that, unfortunately. Yeah. Oh, no, they did pretty well, actually. Almost came back in the end.
1: They held their own for a little bit.
0: Well said. Port Adelaide play tomorrow night. Good luck to them against Carlton at Adelaide Oval. Now, I wanted to mention a couple of things about the football last night. The first thing is that Rochelli played okay despite an interesting 24, 48 hours.
1: Is that the one about the messages, the inappropriate messages thingy? I did hear something about that.
0: So this is, if you didn't hear about this already, this is when, you know how at the end of the game, well, maybe you don't know, but at the end of the game, generally when they win, sometimes when they lose, the players hand out footies to the crowd and they generally sign them. Well, it was cute, except for the one that Rochelli wrote where it just said, F the power.
1: Oh, no.
0: Not ideal. And, of course, a little kid got it, a little girl.
1: Oh, no.
0: Granddad wasn't happy. So, to be fair, they've done the right thing, the club. They've apologised. They gave her another football signed by every player in the club. So, hopefully, we've all moved on. But anyway, despite all that, he did all right last night, kicked a goal. He was okay. Now, what I wanted to bring up is perks. Why, I hear you ask? Well, if you watched the game last night, you would have seen in the background some workers. They're doing some construction work at the Oval in Launceston.
1: Right.
0: And they weren't doing a whole lot of work. So I was thinking, you know what? What a good gig if you like football to do some construction work while there's an actual AFL game on in front of you.
1: Yeah, that is actually quite a big perk.
0: It is a very good perk. So in radio, of course, we have a lot of perks. Well, I say a lot. We have a few. The main one is probably free tickets.
1: Yeah.
0: Given that we don't get paid much, it kind of
1: I've got my list for you, by the way. I'll flick that through via email today.
0: On free tickets that you want.
1: Yes.
0: See what I can do.
1: Thank you.
0: And also we get to speak to some pretty cool people, which we kind of like.
1: AKA Ross Noble.
0: Correct. But let's talk nursing, because that's what you used to do.
1: Ah, yes.
0: Are there perks in nursing that have to be, wouldn't there?
1: Oh, yeah. So I used to work at the Calvary Adelaide Hospital and I did actually have to have surgery. I got $100 off on my hospital stay.
0: There you go.
1: And I only had to pay half the price for my anaesthetist to get my tonsils removed.
0: Perfect.
1: One of my favourite perks is free advice from the doctors when I was working over in Strathalbyn on the Limestone Coast.
0: They're expensive to go to doctors, so to get free advice,
1: win. I'll just go up to my favourite doctor, Dr. Tim, and I'll be like, These are my symptoms. What's wrong with me? And he'd be like, oh, well, it sounds like this, that, and the other. I'll write you a prescription for this. And I'm like, yes.
0: What about free tissues and
1: I'm hoping nobody from there listened to us on the iHeartRadio, but I took home so much stuff from the storeroom, mainly like wound dressings and supplies like that.
0: Wow.
1: And like they're called Steri-Strips, which are external, what are they called, stitches. Right. Used like skin tears. I've got an elderly grandpa, so I used to come home with all these sorts of things. I'd often I'd get home with Panadol and Nurofen in my pockets, so I never had to pay for that. I used to draw my own blood and send it off for testing.
0: Oh, of course you did.
1: Yes.
0: So that's a good job for perks. I think if you don't have some sort of a perk at your job, then you need to change your job. That's just my theory. I still think the best perk you could possibly have, or one of them would be, anything that involves you getting paid to travel around the world.
1: Oh,
0: like,
1: yeah.
0: What a gig that would be.
1: Like a travel journalist.
0: Anything like, or even businessmen that get to go to, you know, London or America or whatever, and it's all paid for by the...
1: Yeah.
0: They have to do some work while they're there, but still.
1: But the travel journalists literally just have to write about what they're doing, so they get to do whatever they want.
0: That is a good gig.
1: Maybe I need to quit.
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0: Good morning.
1: Good morning. It's looking partly cloudy today, so nobody was going to get sunburnt on their walk to school today, which is very good.
0: National Walk to School Day today is perfect weather
1: it's
0: for it.
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0: Love it.
1: Cloudy sky, no sunburns, no rain. Your top temperatures ranging from 17 in the Clare Valley to 20 in Whyalla, Port Pirie and Port Augusta. Your current temperatures around the region, though, it's only 8 degrees in Clare, but it is looking sunny over there. It's 10 degrees in Port Augusta and Port Pirie and 11 in Whyalla and the Yule Peninsula.
0: Apparently there's thoughts from some fans that a massive celebrity engagement may have been accidentally revealed online.
1: Dun, dun, dun.
0: Someone will be in trouble for that. Details next when our very own gossip girl, Caitlin Alexander, does her thing. Magic 105.9.

0: Magic 105.9, it's the wake-up call. Caelan and Josh minus Josh plus Steve. Josh back on Monday. Josh fans, don't panic. He's back soon.
1: He is back
0: soon.
1: The
0: wait is almost over. That is Train at 6 to 8. After 8, we talked to Ross Noble, the very funny man that is coming to the Spencer Gulf for a couple of gigs later this year, which is exciting. And we have tickets up for grabs to go and see him as well.
1: Mm-hmm.
0: We have another edition of Feedback Friday. It's Kids Edition this week, Crystal Brook Primary. We're looking at you. We'll hear from them shortly about their food habits.
1: Mm.
0: And Birthday Ball straight after the 8 o'clock news for another chance at a $500 Harvey Norman Whaler Port Pirie voucher.
1: You know you love me. XOXO. Okie dokie, let's kick it off. An accidental engagement reveal, a possible celebrity breakup, and one of the sport's biggest icons suddenly becoming a fashion model. There's a lot happening right now.
0: Sounds like it.
1: So we're going to kick it off strong with Sydney Sweeney sparking a breakup rumour after deleting photos of her fiancé.
0: Who's she with? Is he famous?
1: His name is Jonathan Davino.
0: Okay, so he's not famous.
1: Yeah, I've never heard of him. So fans are convinced that there's trouble brewing after the actress quietly deleted multiple photos of her fiancé, Jonathan, from Instagram and added in some solo appearances that have been going on lately as well. So everyone is thinking that they are on the rocks.
0: Okay.
1: Which is a bit scary and sad, like, and I feel for her because, you know, you announce that you're engaged and then it starts falling apart and you have to delete all the photos. It's a bit awkward, especially when you're in the public eye.
0: That's the joys of public life.
1: Yes, if you didn't want people to know, don't become an actress.
0: No.
1: Now, over to an accidental hard launch of an engagement. It's none other than Miss Dua Lipa. Watch me. And I'm sure she's not dancing at the moment because I'm not sure if this was actually supposed to happen. So fans are convinced she's engaged. They are all so convinced after she posted some photos on a holiday featuring a massive diamond ring.
0: Right.
1: I feel like maybe it was intentional, maybe it wasn't intentional. Who knows? She hasn't confirmed anything yet, though, but the internet has gone like full-blown FBI mode trying to figure out whether or not her and Callum Turner, her partner, and her are engaged.
0: I don't think you do that accidentally.
1: No, that is on purpose.
0: Yeah,
1: that's like when you put up like an Instagram story like talking about something and you're like, I want this particular person to read this because it is about them and I want them to think it's about them, but want them to,
0: Wow.
1: It's the way.
0: You're vicious. You're vindictive.
1: Oh, of course I am. Have you not met me? Jeez
0: Louise.
1: Yeah. And over to sport, NFL legend Tom Brady. Now, shocking, I actually know who this man is.
0: My God.
1: I know. Well, originally.
0: He must be famous.
1: Look, originally I did think he was from the Brady Bunch.
0: Understandable.
1: And then I did research and then I realised he wasn't from the Brady Bunch and it stuck with me. That's why I know who he is.
0: So hang on a minute. Not only do you know a sportsman that we're talking about, you've done research.
1: Shut up.
0: What are the odds of those two things?
1: I do my job 90% of the time. Well, 9% of the time maybe actually.
0: Anywho, yes.
1: Anywho, he randomly entered his fashion era, which is very cute because he's got quite the physique. He was walking the runway at Gucci Cruise 2027 show in New York, and social media is divided between why is he here and, okay, like, wait, he kind of ate.
0: Right.
1: Yeah. Well, that's it from me.
0: Oh, okay.
1: that's all your gossip for today. From Magic's very own Gossip Girl, obviously, it's me. I'll be back Monday with a little bit more tea because I know how much you love, well, me.
0: Right.
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1: Hey, it's Brooke Seychelle with your local news. Police are investigating an attempted break-in at a home in Port Augusta. CCTV footage shows three people on the property, with two seen trying to force open a window while another appeared to be carrying a knife. The trio didn't gain entry into the home and no one's been arrested over the incident yet. Meanwhile, a 74-year-old man's been reported following a crash at McDowell Peak earlier this month. Two cars collided on the Stuart Highway last Saturday, with the drivers and passengers treated at the scene. The Northern Territory man was reported for driving without due care. He's set to front court at a later date. Improvements to bushfire warnings across South Australia. The state government committing $550,000 to fast-track clear, accurate alerts for communities, helping turn complex fire data into easy-to-understand messages in seconds. The warnings will be checked by experienced staff before they're released, and officials say the goal is to give people more time to act during emergencies. Local families are being urged to ditch the car this National Walk Safely to School Day. Plenty of schools across our region are taking part this year, including Port Augusta West Primary School and Solomon Town Primary School. Pedestrian Council CEO Harold Scrooby with this advice for anyone taking part this morning.
11: Until they're 10, children must always hold an adult's hand when crossing the road.
1: And York Peninsula locals are being asked about what matters most when it comes to public health. The Barunga West, Copper Coast and York Peninsula councils are reviewing their public health plan, which will help shape priorities in the region over the next 5 years. Community workshops are being held in Port Broughton, Kadena and Minleton next week to give people the chance to share ideas and have their say.
2: Magic National News. Now.
0: Hi, I'm Matt McDonald. Another group of ISIS brides has been warned there will be consequences, if any, are found to have committed any crimes. A group of women and children left a camp in Syria yesterday and is due home sometime next week. Labour frontbencher Tanya Plibersek has told the ABC there'll be no special treatment for them.
12: They'll face the same consequences as the first group. If there are any crimes that they're accused of, they'll be taken into custody and treated with the full force of the law.
13: The federal government is playing down reports it's looking at making some changes to its tax reforms. It won't touch the capital gains tax changes, but is apparently considering tweaks to the tax on trusts. 11 Australians detained by Israeli forces are expected to be deported to Turkey today. The Australians were among a group of around 400 on a flotilla attempting to deliver aid to Gaza. A new document shows the late Queen Elizabeth personally pushed for her son Andrew to be given the role of UK trade envoy.
2: Your sport. Now.
13: Hawthorn has overcome a clunky start to beat the Crows by 9 points in the AFL. The Crows started with four majors in the first quarter before the Hawks took control in the second with seven unanswered goals. The Dolphins have secured their fourth win in a row for the first time in the club's history after downing the Raiders 30-22. But coach Christian Wolf says there's still room for improvement.
14: Could have been a little bit smarter in that second half. We sort of allowed it to become a little bit scrappy and we just looked like we wanted to. There's no doubt in our effort and our desire to win, but we just looked like we thought we had to win it quickly.
13: That's the latest news and sport.
15: Will and Woody's swap meet.
2: This time, it's book to bling.
16: Hey, my name is Paris. Will and Woody just traded my old psychology textbook all the way up to a diamond ring with their swap meet. And now I'm engaged! Woo!
17: Paris can't get the smile off her face.
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17: 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He's on one knee.
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18: 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Will you marry me?
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2: Magic weather.
0: Partly cloudy but mainly fine today. On the waters, northeasterlies to 15 knots and seas around 1 metre. Top temps today, Clare Valley 17, York Peninsula and Roxby Downs 19, Whyalla, Port Pirie and Port Augusta all 20. If you're heading to Adelaide today, cloudy there as well and a top of 20 degrees. The outlook for tomorrow, chance of a shower or two with top temps around the region ranging from 18 in the Clare Valley to 21 in Port Augusta.
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1: Good morning.
0: Happy Friday.
1: Happy Friday. Those kiddlywinks, they might be on their way walking to school now.
0: Well, given that it is National Walk to School Day today, that would kind of make sense.
1: So. It does, doesn't it? Mm. Now, talking about the kiddlywinks, that's my favourite thing to say is kiddlywinks.
0: I've noticed that because if you've been listening since 6 o'clock this morning, you would have heard Kaylin say the word kiddlywinks, I think, 47 times.
1: Yeah, that sounds about right.
0: Give or take.
1: You know what? Kiddlywinks, kiddlywinks, kiddlywinks. Now we've made it 50.
0: Even 50. Well done.
1: And talking about that, we went to Crystal Brook Primary School and had a chat with the year twos, year threes from Crystal Brook Primary School about their favourite after-school snack. So stick with us before 8:30. You're going to hear their feedback on that said question for Feedback Friday. And after 8:30 this morning, we are talking to the one and only wickedly funny Ross Noble.
0: Oh, looking forward to this.
1: Who is on his way to the Spencer Gold.

0: second.
1: All righty. Well, are you ready to go? Oh, well, there we go. The ball's gone.
2: We're into it. Not mucking around this morning. What does an 11-year-old do with a $500 Harvey Norman Whaler Port Pirie voucher?
1: What would you do with
2: it? Yeah, what
1: it?
2: Do you need, Tyson?
0: I don't know. Okay.
1: Fair enough.
2: So now, second half of the month, which means it's between 15 and 30. Hopefully, I've got the right date here. Here we go. My Tyson, were you born on September 28?
0: No.
1: Oh.
2: Was it a day out?
0: Nah.
1: Oh, we missed by a bit then, did we?
0: 25th.
1: Oh, the 25th.
2: That's annoying.
1: Oh, I'm so sorry, buddy, but you do go into the draw to win the $2,000 voucher at the end of the year.
2: That'd be cool.
0: Okay.
1: All right. Have a safe walk to school, buddy.
2: Thanks for playing, champ. Have a good weekend.
1: Birthday ball. Bye.
2: What a good kid.
1: So cute.
2: I like Tyson.
1: Oh, he's so cute. Birthday ball's back again Monday after 8 a.m. Your chance to win that $500 voucher will be up for grabs again. The nation's biggest.

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0: temperatures ranging from 17 in the Clare Valley to 20 in Whyalla, Port Pirie and Port Augusta. Your current temperatures at the moment around the region is mostly sunny actually over in Clare at 10 degrees. And then everywhere else it's cloudy with 11 degrees in Port Augusta and Whyalla and York Peninsula. And Port Pirie is in the lead at 12 degrees.
1: Didn't know it was a race, but sure.
0: It is
1: 21
0: now.
1: Past 8 now after some No Doubt. Another edition of Friday Feedback. This time around, Kids Edition. Speaking of the kids.

0: Magic 105.9 here with Caleb and Steve, 25 past 8, no doubt about it.
1: Oh, I see what you did there, because that was the name of the group, and yeah, good job.
0: Thank you. Mm. Yeah. Anyway, coming up before the end of the hour, Ross Noble.
1: Who is much funnier than us, thankfully.
0: Mm-hmm.
1: Yes.
0: Cranium of Curiosities. What a name.
1: Great name for a show. And he's coming to the Spencer Golf. I love it.
0: He is. Yes. And icing on top of the cake.
1: Yes.
0: We've got tickets.
1: More? We have not.
0: Ding, ding, ding, ding. We
1: for both
0: do.
1: Both shows, Piri and Wyler.
0: Piri and Wyler. So it'll be.
1: I love it.
0: Which comes first, June or July?
1: June.
0: It's yes. July.
1: It's in July.
0: Yeah. Okay. Yes. I can never remember those two. July is when he's coming.
1: Right.
0: 10th and 13th.
1: Put it in your diary.
0: Yes. I wonder what he's going to get up to while he's in the Spencer Golf.
1: Well, we'll find out when we speak to him.
0: We will.
1: Is it time for this?
0: Yes. The Wake Up Calls Friday
1: Feedback. Kids version. So we do this every Friday morning around this time.
0: Yes.
1: Sometimes it's adults, sometimes it's the kids edition.
0: I love those kids when they say kids edition.
1: Kids edition.
0: It's so cute.
1: It's very cute, as is this morning's edition, because it is a kids edition. We basically go out to the community, different towns around our listening area, and ask them some hard-hitting questions sometimes, and other times maybe not so much.
0: This was a hard-hitting question, Steve.
1: Well, was it though?
0: It was a hard-hitting question. So I went
1: what
0: over.
1: What was the question? Yeah.
0: Let me paint you a picture.
1: Okay.
0: So I went to Crystal Brook Primary School.
1: Very cute.
0: Really, really adorable little school, actually.
1: Cute.
0: It's not a big school. It's really, really cute. I've walked in, gone up to the office, and they said, oh, head over to the library. I didn't know where the library was. I was just making my way over there. And then these two little kids came up to me, and they said, who are you? Where are you going? And I was like, oh, I'm trying to find the library. And they both took my hands and walked me to the library.
1: That's
0: adorable.
1: I was like,
0: that's so cute, but stranger danger.
1: That's a good point.
0: Yeah, it was very, very cute.
1: Well, you're not a stranger, technically.
0: No. And, like, they saw that I'd come out of the office, so obviously they're like, oh, is this a teacher?
1: Yeah.
0: No, but I reckon I could have been a teacher. But we all went into the library, and we sat down, and we brainstormed what we were going to talk about. And the question that I had, that was a hard-hitting question for them, was, what is your favourite after-school snack? And have a listen at what they said.
2: My favourite after-school snack is Skittles. Olivia and I like red apples.
3: My name is Max and my favourite after-school snack is chicken crimpies.
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7: I'm A and my favourite after school snack is cookies with pink icing and rainbow cookies.
8: Jordy and I like ice cream with sprinkles on it.
9: My name is Tyler and I like fruit for my after school snack.
10: My name is Archer and I like cheese and onions and Snickers chips and I'm 7 in the first quarter years old.
0: So cute.
1: How old is he?
0: Seven and three quarters.
1: Seven and the third quarters. Seven and three quarters.
0: Yeah, seven and three quarters. If he said
1: very
0: third
1: adorable.
0: Quarters, and I was like, oh my gosh, so cute.
1: Well, today is National Walk to School Day, so they'll probably need a bit more fuel
0: bit
1: when
0: more.
1: They get home. And I noticed, I think apart from I heard apples, none of them were healthy, but that's okay.
0: Yeah. It's all
1: it's
0: like
1: a
0: Nutella
1: snack.
0: And
1: for snack, it's
0: chippies
1: okay.
0: And like I fully agree. That's the sort of stuff I loved having for my afternoon school snack. What did you have for your after school snack? I know that was like.
1: Careful. Not that long ago. Is that what you're trying to say?
0: 30, 25.
1: Anyway, Balfour's custard tarts, probably, knowing me. That was my favourite.
0: Interesting.
1: But I didn't really do after school snacks because I always filled up at school.
0: Yeah,
1: with my Vegemite rolls.
0: Oh, I see. Okay, that brings me into mine perfectly. So because I've got like dietary requirements, my mum would make us from scratch afternoon tea. And so one of our favourites was homemade Vegemite scrolls made from scratch.
1: Oh, yum.
0: With a Milo or banana milk.
1: Okay.
0: Turns out I can't actually have the milk anymore either.
1: Right. So is that from your good old days?
0: Yeah, it was in my heyday when my digestive system worked.
1: Now, moving on very quickly from that, I believe if you go online, you can see these kids in action as well.
0: Yes. So
1: this
0: over on Facebook, Magic1059 is our profile name. We did a little video of all the kids talking about their favourite breakfast. And I'll let you know the kids' names. So there's Tyler, Olivia, Elise, Ariana, Jordy, Emmy, Christine, Angus, Max, Archer and Kelsey. And Archer... He's quite a character. He's very, very cute.
1: He's a classic. You got to watch it.
0: Yeah, you got to watch it. And Angus is almost the same height as me. And he's the little boy that everyone was like, Angus is nearly the same height as you. You're a shorty. And I was like, thanks, guys.
1: Thank you, Crystal Brook Primary. Well done. Another edition of Friday Feedback next week. And next week we're talking summer versus winter because it's the last week of autumn next week. So that's kind of depressing. But anyway, we'll talk about that next week.
11: What do California, Tokyo, Paris, Hong Kong, and Florida all have in common? You'll find a Disneyland resort in every city. 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
9: Hey, it's Brooke Seychelle with your local news. Road rules are there to keep us safe and we should be following them. That's the message from Brake Driver Awareness Australia as we mark National Road Safety Week. So far this year, 4 people have been killed on York Mid-North roads. Brake founder Robert Duncan says there are far too many fatalities and many of them are avoidable.
10: We just need to take it easy on the roads and control our temper a little bit. And a little bit of courtesy goes a long way because we'd like it back ourselves. And if we're doing that, the roads will be safer, as well as follow the rules. The rules are there to keep us safe and we should be following them. There's no excuse not to.
9: A race against time for Roxby Downs as the town tries to find a new post office operator before the end of June. The long-time operator is retiring, leaving uncertainty around access to essential services like banking, mail and passports. The nearest post office is 31 k's northeast in Andamooka. Australia Post says it's reviewing applications for a new operator with hopes of keeping services running locally. There might be some extra noise in and around Port Wakefield next week. The Department of Defence will be conducting range activities at the Proof and Experimental Establishment from Tuesday. It's expected to run through to June 5, with live firing taking place during business hours. The prohibited area will be active at all times. We could see some major improvements to bushfire warnings with a new AI-powered system being rolled out. The state government-backed project aims to speed up the time it takes to issue alerts, reducing delays delays during emergencies. The CFS says the technology will support frontline staff and help improve how communities are informed and kept safe. And children in Port Augusta are invited to take part in a free community event this month to promote family reading. Paint Port Augusta Read will host the event at Gladstone Square on May 27, where library staff will read Loonaroo, the Kangaroo Baller. It's part of National Simultaneous Story Time, with thousands of kids across Australia and New Zealand taking part.
8: 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Now.
0: Hi, I'm Matt McDonald. The federal government won't confirm reports it's considering changes to its tax on trusts that were announced in the budget. It follows fierce backlash and claims by the opposition that it's basically a death tax. But on 7, Labor frontbencher Mark Butler was playing down the report.
11: We still think this is the right budget for Australia. Obviously, if you have a discretionary testamentary trust at the time of budget, that will remain unchanged. There's no taxation on inheritance. There hasn't been for 40 years in Australia.
0: Another group of ISIS brides and their children has begun their journey back to Australia after leaving a camp in Syria. They're expected back here next week, but have been warned they'll face the full force of the law if found to have committed any crimes. 11 Australians on board a flotilla intercepted by Israeli forces en route to Gaza have now been deported to Turkey. They're now being assisted by consular officials. And Cuba's accepted $140 million in US aid as the White House steps up its campaign against the communist regime.
8: Your sport now.
0: Crow star Isaac Rankin will undergo scans on a calf injury suffered in the side's 9-point loss to Hawthorn. Rankin was forced off in the third quarter and didn't return. And Raiders coach Ricky Stewart has delivered one of his classic sprays after his side's 30-22 loss to the Dolphins. Stewart unloaded on match officials in a post-match press conference that lasted 2 minutes before he stormed out.
12: Very frustrating situation for those who are involved. All the years I've been involved in the game as a coach, I've never been so confused.
0: That's the latest news. News and sport.
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14: Partly cloudy but mainly fine today. On the waters, northeasterlies to 15 knots and seas around 1 metre. Top temps today, Clare Valley 17, York Peninsula and Roxby Downs 19, Whyalla, Port Pirie and Port Augusta all 20. If you're heading to Adelaide today, cloudy there as well and a top of 20 degrees. The outlook for tomorrow, chance of a shower or two, with top temps around the region ranging from 18 in the Clare Valley to 21 in Port Augusta.
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15: Kaylin and Steve for this Friday. It is a beautiful Friday day. That kind of works. Kids are walking to school. Be safe on those roads today. Look out for those kiddlywinks. They don't always look out for you.
14: No. But it is National Walk to School Day, so that's probably why you can see kids everywhere.
15: Yes.
14: And it's all about safety and also fitness. So good reason to get amongst the kids if you haven't already. Although
15: exactly. And hey,
14: you might want to hurry up.
15: Might be Walk to School Day, but you could also be Walk to Work Day.
14: It could be.
15: Park a little bit further away from work today. Have a bit of a walk. You know, get the blood pumping
14: good
15: and whatnot.
14: For your mental health and everything else.
15: I did want to walk to work today.
14: Why didn't you?
15: Because it's pitch black when I arrive to work.
14: Good answer.
15: You waltz in 15 minutes before the show starts, whereas I'm there half an hour, 45 minutes earlier.
14: Right.
15: Because
14: it was still black when I got here, by the way.
15: Yeah. Yeah, it's dark. We're it's dark. Dark when we start. By the end of the hour, I'm going to let you know what cool things you can do in and around our area, as well as let you know how you can win $15,000!
14: That was very dramatic.
15: Thank you. I thought it was pretty cool the way I did it. I'll let you know how to win that and what you can do in and around the area over the weekend.
14: What up after this song? I know it wasn't a great night last night for Crows fans. I mean, they got close. So.
15: Yeah, 15 seconds it
14: but
15: took
14: maybe,
15: them to score a goal.
14: Yes, it was about the only 15 seconds you saw of the whole game, I believe.
15: Sure
14: so
15: was.
14: Maybe listening to A Very Funny Man next would cheer you up. Yes, the funny Ross Noble comes to the Spencer Golf soon. He will be on this very radio station in about 4 minutes' time.
15: Woohoo!
14: Magic 105.9.

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4: 5 to 9 here on the Wake Up Call with Kaylin and Steve. You're looking at a partly cloudy day today with your top temperatures ranging from 17 in Clare to 20 in Whyalla, Port Pirie and Port Augusta. Your current temperatures around the region, it is 11 degrees in Clare, 12 degrees in Port Augusta and on the YP, and 13 degrees in Whyalla and Port Pirie.
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0: Lady Gaga wrapping up your wake-up call with Caitlin and Steve this morning. Hope you've had an incredible Friday and you have an incredible weekend.
1: Now, on a scale of 1 to 10, because Josh is back Monday, how much have you enjoyed working with me this week?
0: Oh,
1: careful,
0: darling.
1: Careful.
0: Darling, 10 out of 10.
1: Liar.
0: We'll do it again.
1: Liar.
0: Maybe 9.5.
1: Liar.
0: But wait, is 10, like, I hated it?
1: Clearly, yes.
0: Nah, I've had a really good time. I like working with you. You're fun to make fun of.
1: I think that was a compliment.
0: Now,
1: earlier
0: this morning, we were talking about you can win $15,000, and I'm going to tell you how you can win it.
1: And a trip around the world.
0: And a trip around the world. Yeah. So we're giving you the chance to go global, right, with the around-the-world flights plus $15,000 spending money. Like, it is huge. It's so cool. All you got to do is jump onto mymagicfm.com, tell us in 100 words or less how you would build your dream itinerary within a budget of $30,000. 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
1: Got it.
0: We want to know, where would you go, what would you do, and why you deserve to win. Pretty cool.
1: Very cool.
0: Head on over. 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But I believe Nonstop at 9 would be starting very soon, Stephen.
1: You would be correct, Caitlin. Very official calling me Stephen. I love it. Ella Langley features this morning. And some classic Counting Crows. Josh is back Monday. Have a good weekend.
0: Catch you Monday. Bye.
1: Be good. Love you.
0: No.
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9: Tom Benning here, your federal member for Grey. 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
12: Hey, it's Brooke Seychelle with your 9 o'clock news. We're being urged to play our part in making our roads safer this National Road Safety Awareness Week. Four people have been killed on roads in the York Mid-North region this year, while our statewide road toll has reached a four-year high. Brake Driver Awareness Australia founder Robert Duncan says road rules are there to keep us safe and we should be following them.
13: National Road Safety Week is an opportunity for nearly all of us to self-reflect, which we should be doing. It's a reminder that we have way too many injuries and deaths on our roads, and many of them are quite avoidable. And so I think that's a good time to reflect.
12: An attempted home break-in in Port Augusta is under investigation after three suspects were caught on CCTV. The group was seen moving around the property early on Wednesday morning, trying to gain access to the house. One person is believed to have been holding a weapon. The incident has been reported, while no arrests have been made yet. Roxby Downs is facing the possible loss of its only post office, with the current operator set to retire at the end of next month. The impending closure could leave the community without access to essential services, including banking, mail and passports, with the nearest post office 31 k's away in Andamooka. Australia Post confirming they're now reviewing applications to secure a new operator before the June 30 deadline. Proof range activities are kicking off at the Proof and Experimental Establishment in Port Wakefield next week. The Department of Defence are conducting the activities from Tuesday, with live firing taking place during business hours until June 5. Noise levels will be high during this time. And there'll be more kids out and about this morning for National Walk Safely to School Day. Pedestrian Council CEO Harold Scrooby says if you live too far from school, you can still park the car and walk the rest of the way.
14: If you do that, you can teach them about the rules about crossing the road. You'll get some exercise. They will get some exercise. And when you get to the school, you won't be causing a dangerous traffic jam.
12: Long Street and Fisk Street primary schools in Whyalla are just some of the many schools taking part across our region this year. And making news around the state this morning, a 27-year-old man accused of breaking into a Barossa home and raping the occupant has appeared in court with blood seeping from a bandage on his brow. He did not apply for bail. Meanwhile, there's a push to have e-bikes banned for kids under 16 here in South Australia. The Australian Medical Association, NSA, is keen for the age restriction, with research finding e-bike users are almost twice as likely to suffer a traumatic brain injury compared to regular cyclists. The AMA would like to see roadside speed testing and reduce 10k per hour speed limits on shared paths. And in sport, Port has made three changes for Saturday night's clash with the Blues at Adelaide Oval. Todd Marshall returns, Josh Lai is back from concussion, and Jacob Ware also returns. Will Lorenz and Dontai Vicentini have been omitted.
11: Magic National News. Now.
15: Hi, I'm Matt McDonald. The Coalition says Labor's budget is in chaos, with the government reportedly open to making changes to its new tax plan for trusts, but it has ruled out making any changes to its capital gains tax reforms. Nationals leader Matt Canavan has told Nine that's a slap in the face for small business.
16: Small business are some of the hardest people who work in our communities. They provide us our coffee. And the Albanese and his government just totally ignoring them. They're saying they're not going to make any changes to the capital gains tax. That's what small businesses want.
15: The federal government insists the latest group of ISIS brides is not getting any special treatment. Another cohort of women and children left a camp in Syria yesterday bound for Australia. They're expected to arrive here next week. Donald Trump has warned Iran it must give up its enriched uranium if a peace deal is to get across the line. Iran's previously offered to send some of it to a third country, but has refused to surrender it all. And a new poll shows Aussie shoppers have lost faith in our major supermarkets. 80% of those surveyed reckon they're being gouged at the checkout.
11: Your sport. Now.
15: Crows star Isaac Rankin is facing yet another stint on the sidelines after injuring a calf in last night's 9-point loss to the Hawks. Rankin came off in the third quarter and never returned. The Dolphins have moved up to 7th on the NRL ladder after notching up their 4th straight win. The Finns beating the Raiders 30-22 in the nation's capital last night. And there's still no action at the New Zealand Pro today. Organisers have been forced to call another lay day because of small waves. That's the latest news and sport.
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19: 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Woo!
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21: I would be honoured to be your husband and you my wife.
20: 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He's on my knee. He's on one knee.
0: He's got the ring.
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2: Magic weather.
31: Partly cloudy, but mainly fine today. On the waters, northeasterlies to 15 knots and seas around 1 metre. Top temps today, Clare Valley 17, York Peninsula and Roxby Downs 19, Whyalla, Port Pirie and Port Augusta all 20. If you're heading to Adelaide today, cloudy there as well and a top of 20 degrees. The outlook for tomorrow, chance of a shower or two, with top temps around the region ranging from 18 in the Clare Valley to 21 in Port Augusta.
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